upon the Lord, who renew their strength like eagles. Lean on your own understanding. I know you in all your ways. There is a way that seems right to a human, but leads to everlasting death. I tell you, choose this day who you will serve. Jesus Christ, the way, the truth, and the life. Yeah, you better get that right. Yeah, you better get that right, that right. Give me a life and get baptized. Jesus Christ, the way, the truth, and the life. Yeah, you better get that right. Yeah,

For what does it mean to gain the world and lose your soul? Choose this day. Choose this day who you will serve. Our Lord will come like a thief in the night.

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1: So they say they wanna do it like they did back in the day, chat or I heard must say what they a demo. Ain't it that easy just for sprayer?

0: Trends.
1: Scott's General. 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

0: know what? I'm so excited.
1: Yeah, it's the holiday season. And it's time to break out those Christmas jams, you know what I'm saying?
0: What we gonna

who knew their strength like eagles. Lean on your own understanding. I nudge you in all your ways. There is a way that seems right to a human, but leads to everlasting death. I tell you, choose this day who you will serve. Jesus Christ, the way, the truth, and the life. Yeah, you better get that right. Yeah, you better get that right, that right. Give me a life and get baptized. Jesus Christ, the way, the truth, and the life. Yeah, you better get that right.

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Choose this day. Choose this day who you will serve. Our Lord will come like a thief in the night.

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0: Diesel Unbroken the movie.
1: The money what we get, it no go finish, so not before we get 2 million. You got another one when they sing now. What is that song? Buddy Thomas.
2: No matter where you go, remember the road I'll lead.
1: Did they wait? Not before Benin, but when you usually go to Libya. You don't know what's going on. They don't know. Eventually. Your waist is guilty. I rather this life, man. When God blow your whistle, whether you wear jersey or you tie rapper, you will play for the match.

hustle, DJ Way, hustle. May EFCC not come on a compound. Carry everybody, leave you. Oh, that's who they call me? Who is calling me? What's wrong with you? Nabi Junu, Nabi Junu. Oh, $300. Who need help? Let me give back to the society. And on a get table. Hey, DJ Wade. This $300, I will spend it wisely. I'll go lodge for a coat. Listen to my brother. Hustle. May they not go use your teeth to open up for family meeting. DJ Way, Lagos, all of Nawende Island, make a one owner. Una don't finally deceive me. I don't come. At the island, people just say I they enjoy that they supply me water from Sururere. Also, me they not go use your children at wish for school.

0: the word.
1: Now when I move come island, I know say those my guys when they call shame men, that they hustle.
2: Where them day?
0: Sit there for table. My brother hustle. Now when you not get work, now that they give you NEPA be to go pay for compound. Killing, they don't know what's going on. Eventually, my brother, I get the way this life be. Are there people they come? They talk about different things. This is what they come talk about different things. My brother, this Lagos now package, you know. Some people don't package, they don't go village. Yo, I have a whole on your boat, Uroba. 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

0: Forever come the talk of hotel when you go lodge. 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I don't sleep. I run to two, they knock. I saw be that, they say receptionist. I say what happened? Say bring towel. Eh? I say what happened? Now the waitress, now the receptionist asked me, they not tell you. I say waiting. They say now you are room 8, they say towel. You don't lodge. You don't lodge for 10 in the morning. You all shower, no work. As you go reception, they'll give you bucket and vegetable. Also, no. My brother. See, cameraman, this country no work. See, see this guy, red messy. See, in Nidan, they snap me. In Nidan. Now, go Bini. Now, Bini are there for wedding. Somebody just come. He snapped me. Pia! After 2 minutes, he bring picture. I said, now maybe he said, look and wear. I said, now me you snap. He said, Baba, look and. I said, now my cloth. But my face. He said, Baba, your future. As you be old. It could be like that. Mona, yeah. Oh, they don't they call me again. Later, they say they beg money. They call me. They call me. Hey! CEO, no company. That's easy boss. Easy boy, you just. Easy boss, they spend money. But I don't know what you they do, but I swear they're not going to cash you.
1: Look at my life. Yeah.
0: Bring Mona, help him. Eh, so what? My transfer. I know they use you here, yeah, transfer. Now for Port Harcourt, they transfer money, give me 100,000. Now me get debit.

0: Oh yeah, DJ Way.
1: I won't sign out.
0: If you know I'm funny, make some noise. So now believe when I talk, say I'm funny. All right, I want to do this joke. Please, if you be armed robber, yeah. Mind where you they go rob. I go for a moto when they load for worry, they go Port Harcourt. As they load, four armed robbers enter. Plan to rob the bus when they reach Ugele. As they enter the bus, before they reach Ugele for a cubo, another armed robber attack the bus. We are take shock. The armed robber went there, the bus. Because they tell the one went there, as I say, explain the call. Eh?
2: He's turning things around.
0: Oh, I didn't know. Bob Raz, I see you. Big shout out to you, boss. I jiggle it to the world. Now, I'm on a yell. This leg of people can advise, eh? I finished my show May 12th last month at Muson Center. Shut down. On a clap if you celebrate success. Right, you know, say God handed that show. To two people see they buy VIP ticket, stand for back of regular. Sheila Deye. Ida Brodo. Now he shot me. Say the soccer, I saw your show on Hip TV. You did well. Buy a land. As I go try. Land cost too for island. My brother, now island they show me land near the video house. If you this joke when I want also, if you never buy land, laugh for so that they'll teach you get. DJ Wait, they show me land 10 by 15. I say how much? They say 62 million. I say with building. They say no. Ah. I call my father. Daddy, he said, oh. You know, say get level when you go to you and your father go be friends. If you never reach that level, hustle. Did they wait? He take resort to cancel insult. The fact, my this is now, my papa say, no matter the speed when motor drive for TV, you know, if he kill the washer. Now my papa talk or not, when I hear my papa, they talk anyhow. My papa talk or my papa say, anybody want to go buy poison, call wait to collect change, never make up his mind to die. This Lagos, anybody when talk say, Igbo people, they do juju, turn that go fire you. Igbo people don't do juju, God give them sweet mouth. Igbo people go convince you by what you know go use. Igbo on good though, now worry, I'm rubber, thief drone, for wedding. No drone. The boy don't know what they do, he just thief for up. He run. He go sell her for a fruit. As he reached where he wants to sell, and I call the ask the people, what are you going to do? No, your Igbo people convince my friend when he let good buy crushes. Are they upstairs? My neighbor drive come, open boot, bring crushes too. From up, now he call her, frame me, he say, Your leg square? He say, no. Your leg one square? He said, no. I said, why you buy crutches? He said, I want Igbo boy, Ebuka. Now I convince him. I said, what did Ebuka tell you? He said, Ebuka tell us, may buy him now when they're there on promo.
3: Pencil Unbroken, the movie.
1: I wonder why Nigerians behave in a certain way. People say, Lazisi, you do the verse. I will explain something to you. You will not tell me if you no reach to verse. I went to a mall day before yesterday. I wanted to shit. I said, let me go and use their restroom. As I got there, I entered the toilet. Why will any human being shit? He did not see tissue paper to clean your nyash. Mona, they hear the story. You did not see tissue paper to clean your nyash. You decided to use the wall. No, yeah. Wait. The painful part. Look at me, I'm standing. Now hear my nyash there. So it means if you want to use the wall to clean your nyash, it should be around this side. How did the guy manage to use this height width of the wall to clean his nyash? I'm now asking myself, even if you want to use wall to clean your nyash, at least wall that have maybe grass, the wall get tiles. How can you use such a thing to clean your nyash? And the most painful thing you can ever experience is to see someone's shit that they did not flush. Even my shit, when I finish, I know they look calm. I walk away.
3: Pencil Unbroken, the movie.
4: Children of God, Kero. When I say children of God, Kero, I go say, Woko. Children of God, Kero. Who they give quick notice, not the park daytime. Now night in the dodge. You are now feast to read for night, una go tell each other good night. Now for morning, where you they pass in passage, if you do, ooh, the thing will respond. Ooh. Come and say, this guy don't park. Children of God, Kero. Okirika suit, not the get trouser. Because where you for take the buyer for Yaba, as you select the suit, the trouser don't do another man armpit. How you want to collect an trade by butter? I said that you lie for the person, say the pocket tear. This life now brain, no. Children of God, Kero. Mona, they answer me, oh. Not be everybody will get big, but let get money, oh. So they swear for them. Lagos, sweet, oh. The stalker was saying something about Lagos. Lagos, sweet, oh. Now, this Lagos, somebody go just already wake, already bath, already come out around 6:42. Around to hotel, where you go, they come out, you see the person where they sell newspaper, they argue. I know you understand Lagos. Lagos is the center of excellence. Take it or leave it. If you want red ass for any other state, maybe Benin, Warri, Port Harcourt, you are the landlord, they discuss one-on-one. If you be a young man like me, the fair answer, are you married? They say no. They say they don't want red ass for you. As I say, Baba, why? Because I say the last bachelor way come on here when he pursue, give two of his daughters belly. So he need responsible man. But for Lagos, it's not like that. Lagos, most of una no know na landlord. I no know. Lagos get package, you know. Go that state. Uvu animal, rats go the waka they call. You see rat for passage. If you do like this, rat don't run. For Lagos here, for my area, for Agudasu, Lere. Now rat they call for my compound. Do rat. The rat do me. Now me will be human because they do. May not bless say my village people won't use this way against me. I know you understand, children of God, Kero. Now, this Lagos, somebody tell me, say, man, come rent house for Yano Sash. If you want rent house for Lagos, you pay payment and agreement, you pay for damages, for house where you never stole, you pay for which one again? Commission, my brother, the rent room, my parlor for me for Yano Sash. For 2 years, both agent and agreement with damages, I ask how much. Now they tell me 93,000. Eh? The way they pay money, run enter the house. Now when they break, I no say now penny wise, pan foolish. I don't title where carry water for her, man go back from room, enter parlor, for parlor, come out for backyard, I not see bedroom. Come out for copper, I not see toilet. Only me, I carry for call the baba. Baba, good morning, say money. Who is this? I say, now me, a bobom. That worry boy wake up for Bini, wake up, right? I say, ah, what's the apple? I say, baba, they find toilet at bedroom, I never see. He say, you don't ready to bath. I say yes, you title way. I say yes, you don't carry your water for. I say enter bike. Tell your card, I say they go in Beleri. Oh, should I not go Kero? When you say it, go. Hey! Plan, I go. No, them are not. Wait, wait, wait. Should I not go Kero? Mona, they answer me now. This Lagos sweet old stalker, they talk about worry boys, where they thief. Worry. Worry boys a thief. I just the see say Lagos get package. And they drive past Abraham Adesa, see fish with the mood. Eh? If they worry them for don't see that head official. Call my place where I come from, Sapele. If you they drive for Sapele, get one road where they call Cemetery Road by market. You will see one image stand like this. Before when I small, that image tie wrapper. Get beat for neck. Wear cap. Now walking stick you hold like this. But now bosses in here. A singlet, they don't disarm everything. Children of God, Kero. Mona, they answer me. Oh, this life sweet. Oh. Not let anybody deceive you. This Lagos, let somebody go advise you. Use what you're not supposed to use. And they my own JJJ for a good assault later. Naim Percy call me. I'm not from Nano Ajebo. He don't perform here. Come out. Ajebo, now deceive me. Say, but Bob, you are not a big boy. Leave me land. Come to the island. I say, what's the apple for island? They say, now there, all the celebrities, they stay now, all the comedians. I say, who are we saying now there? Alibaba, the AY, Sheil, or Basket Party, they call. I say, no worry, they come island. Not be lucky. Say, yes, I saw all of us go stay there. Now tell him, hey, give me agent, nobody give me. Now I call agent pick. Say, who is this? I say, now me, a bobom. Say, what can I do for you? I say, I want to rent us in the heart of Lekki. That is Lekki phase one. He say, which guy has? I say, I need 3-bedroom flat. May the couple get 2 boys quarter or 3. May swimming pool deal. Now the agent come and say, eh, bobom. I say, eh, bobom. I say, eh, bobom. I say, how many times I call you? I say, 3 times. Because we say, now only comedy you see, they do abuse, you don't the thief. You join now. Now answer, I say, why they ask me? I say, because Ali Baba, what they call the king of comedy. No, Chris say the art of Lekki. Say, go say the ear of Lekki. That is in Kate side. I say, who could they say the art of Lekki? He said, now the Davido, 30 billion gang. I say, now there I want to stay. He said, okay, man, give her 2 weeks. 2 weeks, agent come here. He said, don't see us for me. The house will talk. I asked how much? He said, 22 million for a year for total package. Now I say, bless, say they do mistake. I not tell us I want to buy house. I say, now rent, I want rent. He said, now so. Now I say, okay, maybe not because now the heart of Lekki. I say, okay, may leave the heart, may go the kidney of Lekki. I don't know, say, now, so this is a Lekki road. Israel go and say, don't see. How much? He say 17 million plus. I say, okay, may leave the kidney. May go the ear. He go and say, don't see. How much? He say 12%. I say, may leave the ear, may go the finger. He go and say, don't say, I'm going to say 9%. I say, may leave the finger, may go the hair of Lekki. He call, say, man, no worry, he know the car as well, they find. He go find out for me. She done not go, okay, wrong. He know, say, Asian come and say, don't see. I say, I ask me, he say, this one, now 8 boys quarter I get. Say, 3-bedroom flat. Say, get 2 swimming pool, one for front, one for back. I say, hey. Now swim, I can't swim for Lagos. This one go to cost. I know what I say. I go like I said, it is affordable. Now, as I say, how much? He said the total package. Now, 170,000. I got shock. Now, as I say, I better not vex, Oga. Where they ask them, now, visions, he say, they increase. You go dance more. As I now, be say, now, Aja, he say, told that fire you, you try smoke. I say, okay, now, be say, now, Abraham, I say, just move forward small. I say, now, tell me, say, now, I yaya, he say, you go dance small. I say, now, be say, now, Lakwe, he say, just a stone throw. I say, now tell me, say this as where they talk now. So go tell you, see, go dress more. I said, no, that's that. Now tell me, say, now he beg you. See, you pass. Nothing I say, but tell me, say, now stone throw from Lakwe. He replied me, oh, he said, depend on who throw the stone. Children of God, care. Not tell us, DJ, wait, now, wait. Now, what you supposed to they do, sis, but sis, you don't want to use your brain. Man suffering the user for you. Now so this like you. Now what you know say not be everybody when you see carry laptop be Yahoo boy. So they register SIM card for Joel Legba.
5: Nobody do pass yourself. Nobody
4: wait.
5: Do pass yourself.
4: Why not go do pass myself when you don't know your work? Children of God, care. I say not tell me say this as way they deserve for me so na ekpe. He said, you go pass. Now, so after I expect Lagos all finished. Now, if you say, now, Jebru, then you they talk. Now, he reply me, he say, it's like you are familiar with this route. He go favor you. He say, you see, go down small. I say, after Jebru, then you don't reach Ore. No, tell me, say, now, Ore. He say, you are almost there. Now, say, ah. After all that, you don't have time in those states. No tell me, say, now, Bini. He say, you see, move, small. Now, me confused. I tell us, oh, God, no verse. This is what they describe for me, so. Where the has, he replied me, oh, say, now, my family has for Sapele. Now, they direct me, they go. Children of God, Kero, oh, now, wait, oh, where the people, where they call their stalkers is? I've been a plan work, may they call me, oh. Man, no say nari. Oh, somebody they call me that side. So, now you call me. Not all that word. Oga, remove your back before you be like waiting the laminate. See the way you might be just be. What will call me? Now, also, my own show, now, mainland that they do. I never want to try island. Before they call, direct me, go Sapele. Hey! Sir, wait, now you give me, I'll be the tell you, may you give me. So because I don't say, Chief, you know, say, now nah, play, somebody tell they talk, what did they do before? Ask people, I do have been work for 32 years. So bring up, so let's say, don't change her. Wow! So see, any party will suppose do you from now till December before, may go do my landlord in Jesus' name. That man wicked though. My Lord, give me 2 weeks. Wow, make some noise. Ajegule to the world, God bless you. The soccer, they call me over there. Come off on road, man, yeah, the soccer. The soccer, they dash, oh. The soccer, the idiot. He don't say that everybody way call you won't give me money. He say he won't give me advice. How to spend the money wisely. Turn the fire you. See what he tell me. He say if I the drive come outside this night, any girl will tell me say, hey, Bobo, be a fine man. Say man, no answer that money. This money fine. That's okay.
3: Unbroken, the movie.
6: Nigeria don't round up. We don't enter Guinness Book of Record. Nigeria is the only country in the world we get information minister, we not get information. Now they laugh. They see Nnamdi Kanu for Israel. Everybody know Israel. Nobody won't play with them. Our information minister will not get information. Enter Twitter. Go tweet. Say if they don't bring back Nnamdi Kanu in the next 48 hours, we are going to fight Israel. I say, who be we? No, so if you smoke it, you go affect the full country.
7: Who judge? Federal government, just wake up from sleep. Say, Boko Haram, they kill army.
6: Now they go recruit 190 policemen. May they go join army, fight Boko Haram. What do you mean like Nigerian police? They know what they say they're not going to do. They'll first do your own. Then they'll call do their own. They go to training, you know. 30 days, then they march, boot to clink, clink, clink. They go to training. As the training end, now they get their uniform. As army face Sambisa, now police face house. As me and you, they talk now. If you call their wife, where's your husband? You say it's late. Someday Libya, they say granite. What is shock me? Commissioner of police come make statement. Say we are going to dismiss them. I say who? People will not dismiss themselves. You know that this country? Our president is taking us to the next level. First 4 years now travel. This one. Now to the go where they not invite them. Now they laugh. Our president went for a summit where they not invite us. They invited North African countries. Our president show up. They remind us, sir, this conference is for North African countries. I shock. Buhari tell they say, I'm from the North. No jokes. Now here they say, gorilla, swallow 6.8 million. Now last year, tattoo. Snake first swallow, monkey carry run, gorilla don't swallow. We feel just finish for this show now. Two lizards don't snatch motor for our side. Yeah, now. Now, problem of this country, I talk every time, now education. Education. All of us, they envy America. Anything we want to talk, we're going to compare ourselves to America. Listen to me. America, they put education first. Now, only this country that they do Big Brother Nigeria, the winner go win 25 million. They'll do national mathematics competition, the winner go win 10 cartons of Indomie. My mama go carry one carton, go do Thanksgiving. No jokes. Let me run you through a little experience. See, John F. Kennedy, we rule America before, go Harvard, graduate, rule America. George W. Bush, go Harvard, graduate, rule America. Barack Hussein Obama, graduated from Harvard 1991, Faculty of Law. Some of you are going to wonder why this guy they go research there. You know, say country where you want wrong go. You need to know how they operate. You know. But they have one thing in common, they go school first. Our case different to Obasanjo don't rule us finish before I could go school. When he won't go in a national open university, when he use the hand bid, can't do any idea. One way pay me pass, good luck, Billy Jonathan. PhD holder. For the first time, we're supposed to be proud, say yes, a graduate is ruling us. But when the wife speaks English, he go bless the man not go school. The one where they rule us now, he go school. Oh. They do masters now for UK. Medical school, study ear blocking. I'm telling you. Now, if you yeah, put your hands together for yourself. If you're a woman in this house, put your hands together for my. All the women on a girl level, you know, say men they fail us since. So for me, I feel say me woman rule this country. But my only problem is say if woman rule Nigeria, Nigeria feel begin keep malice with other countries. Now the problem be that. Now your wife go just look you wife when you pay diary for. Say baby, do you love me? I say is there another answer to that question? No, but let my way the one poison go say no. I didn't even reassure him. I love you more than I love myself. She will come say, okay, if me and you, the waka now, lion come out, what do you go do? I say, where we go, they pass. You go, don't leave normal road, they waka for bush. No, babe, it's a romantic question. What will you do? I say, okay, I go run. Now, the next question, they shock me. Babe, You will just run and leave me there. I said, what are you going to do there? Do you want to hug the lion? I mean, on a good night. My name is Fiwari Boy.
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8: Lagos is divided into five parts. Are you listening to me, children of God? Hello? We have the island. We have the mainland. We have the corner land. We have beside the land. Then we have away from the land. If you in Lekki, Banana Island, Ikoyi, VGC, you are on the high. Mona, they answer me. If you live around the Keja, Bagada, Ogudu, Ojota, Sulewe, you are on the main. If you know you live around Aja, Awoyaya, Lakwe, Shango Tedo, Ibeju, you are beside it. Then if you know you live around the Yanabaja, Iyanosash, anywhere where you are not there. You there the corner. Then if you know you live around the Korodu, Berigbe, Ebute, Okijo, you are away from the... Not be every Korodu be Korodu. Some people, when you reach the Korodu bus stop, to their house now, 2-5. Ifa. What way would advance me? If you know you live around Mowe, Bafo, we are begging you in the name of God. You are not in Lagos. You know some people live in Lagos, but for them to enter their house, they will need to go and turn at Ogun State. My brother, now package will kill all of us in Lagos. Nobody get to, not mind them, we are all poor. But you know what? Let me tell you something. There's a difference between the island and the mainland. The people on the island, naturally, they are big boys, even when they never to make them. You know, say, well, you didn't help, but we don't make it. I go be like, say, you don't make them. Now, one pastor, where the island, he they preach. He said, the Lord is about to give 20 unlimited breakthrough year. 20 people unlimited breakthrough. I need 20 people to run out with 200,000. If you see race, everybody hold their 200. I don't know who sent them. Now they carry and go Benin, go preach. He can't bring the same format. He said, 20 people. He not caught 200, he said 10,000. Run at unlimited breakthrough, one billion, but your hala. Pastor, you cannot cheat us. Unlimited breakthrough, now 2-5, we know the price. Now fruit of the womb be 7,000. Ladies and gentlemen, my name is Prince Will.
3: Ensel, Unbroken, the movie.
9: No, see, Lagos is a very wonderful place. So now they'll tell you that, you know, the annoying part is that Lagos, too much fake things. If you buy fake things, the bad part is that you buy traffic, you won't see it. You won't know until you get home. My friend bought power bank, 500. Ikorodu traffic. I say power bank.

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1: To buy television, LG, first TV that had ringtone. As the only TV, yeah, turn on or not. I said, I'm not, I do this TV. He said, nah, LG. You know, normally when you own LG, you see life is good. This guy only LG. You see, LG, local government. 2 days with a fight channel, will not see one. No joke, so this guy has to carry that TV to the local government, bend their local government. 40 channels come and say, oh, really? It's the local government. You know, I'm about to tell you, I went to a band, I said, you have to dress like Igbo sharp guy, buy jeans. He said, 1 5 for one, and I saw one place in the regular market. He said, jeans, 4, 1,000. 2,250, he said, yes. I said, give me 9. I said, give me blue jeans. That's how I got home. Open nylon, ladies and gentlemen, this guy sold yellow jeans for me. But inside the shop, the jeans was blue. You see that light there? That was the light in the guy's shop. I tell my guy, open the blue jeans I buy for this shop. The guy said, was there blue light? I said, yes. He said, that's why. I see the guy does not have blue jeans. Following that, I said, okay, what kind of rubbish is this? Why will you sell yellow jeans for me? The guy said, I don't have yellow jeans. I said, so yellow jeans. He said, bring it out. I brought it for the nylon. See it inside the shop. It changed to blue. He said, okay, what is this? I said, it's yellow, it's blue, it's yellow. I said, yeah, let's go outside. The guy said, I don't sell outside. I'm not kidding myself. That don't sell outside. You cannot kill yourself.
2: Pencil Unbroken, the movie.
1: If you dare, you don't raise hand, beat any woman before, you are not a man. Don't ever beat a woman. If you be man, if they beat your wife, shame on you. But if you be a woman here, if you be a woman here, you dey beat your husband. If you are a man here, accept my condolence. You know, say this Regina Danes issue. Today she buy house for her mama. She post that for social media. Tomorrow she buy Ferrari. She post them. Next tomorrow, you go yesterday, wristwatch she buy. She post them. You go yesterday, she dey drive Brabus. She go post them. She can't make other women feel like say they know they try. This blessing CEO, she the creso. Now blessing CEO can't make us feel say not successful woman again. Why? The other day for Instagram, 2 weeks ago, one actress, Nigerian actress, she just posted, finally, my house is here. I made it. Now somebody go tag on that. Onyeze, I don't know if you are busy. There's something I want to show you.
3: There are several things that poverty can make you do. Now, poverty make old man, they wake up for money, sit down for mirror, begin confess, say, I be wish, my brother, you not be wish, you are poor. There is nothing called witchcraft. I'm telling you today, if witchcraft day, all of us, if we sit down, go to wake up tomorrow, sit down for middle of Amadu Bello way, they shout, me, I be down, go to, now witchcraft, I take care of my company, all of us, now I go, go there, go kill, or God give us this witchcraft. You go see, person don't wake up for money, sit down for road, begin cry, I be wish, oh, now me make government not do our road, quiet, now you be the local government chairman, wake up the money. For where? Person go wake up for night. He go say, he go wake up for money. He say, I sleep for night. Demon come they press my neck. Hey! No demon they press your neck. Now hungry, you dey hungry. Wake up, eat. That is why I tell people there are poverty of understanding, poverty of knowledge, poverty of wisdom there. Then there are poverty of opportunity. I know they lie. Let me tell you, pastors and demons work hand in hand. If you don't know, know her today. If pastor and demon know they work hand in hand, deliverance ministry no go day. Okay, if you go to church, you tell pastor, I have demons walking inside me. If you get 17 demons, pastor go first pursue 12. He go leave 3 so that you can come back again. So that the ministry can continue. Poor people, now I wish they press their neck. Poor people, now demon they press their neck. You don't ever hear say demon go press I don't look at before.

0: Since 2015, I've been performing in Adenuga's house. I never feel work out the full house finished since 2015, where I don't go the house. If today, if I pass back, tomorrow, they say make I pass long. To next tomorrow, I go again, they say make I pass another place. Now that kind of house, now demon won't go press person. If they send demon, go press Adenuga. Demon appear for the house. Ha! As he open the first door, now get man, he see. He say, sorry, yo. He open another door, pwah! He see waiter. He open another door, pwah! He see cook. He open another door, pwah! He see gardener. He open another door, pwah! He see Paddy Adenuga. Before he open the next door, they don't break. He go say, make I go and come back another night. Now, poor man, demon, they press anyhow. Another day, the demon come again. I see they open door. He begin enter his house. He open this door. He see the first one. He open this door. He see Bella. He open this door. He see Dala. He open this door. He see the Bella. He get where go one kill the witch. Now the witch go wake the next person. I beg, give me blanket. This one, the house, now die.
1: I say one man in a tail. People, they carry no.
0: DJ Kessler, you know what they talk about. When money not there, stupidity is always at work. The difference between Kelechi Iheanacho and Mercy is the poverty of opportunity. When Mercy get the right equipment to train and shine, Kelechi Iheanacho, they wake up for money, they run, go stadium. We can make you lack idea. I know what I'm talking about. Let me tell you something. Poverty is a tool in the hand of those people who are being user. Now the reason when Jonathan come, he give us food, belly food. Nigeria begin shout, hey, don't remove subsidy, don't remove subsidy. Buhari don't come now. Now we they pray, oh God, when you want remove up. See, let me tell you something. I tell you the truth and I line up. See, I need to educate you so that you understand what I'm talking about. When you leave Nigeria and you travel abroad, you will understand what I'm talking about. Poverty of understanding. Abroad, a cat is a pet. Are you listening to me? I went to the UK. I see at the Waka for road. Now I see two ambulance. I see police car drive past. Wow! I see ambulance follow. Another police car follow. For my mind, I say I need to know where they go. As they brought from one corner from my front, I follow them. As I follow them, now I see where they use stretcher, carry something. The man waiting in the house, they run, follow the stretcher. They shout, Tom, don't do this to me, Tom. Oh my God, Tom. For my mind, I say, who be this Tom? As they carry and pass me, now I see saying a cat. Cat, two police car, and one ambulance, come rescue. Ordinary cat. Now I tell myself, say, my Oga, don't leave Tom. I can be your permanent cat. Look at me, yeah. Meow. In abroad, cat is a pet. In Nigeria, when we see cat near our window, you bring that anointing on here. Poverty mentality. Let me tell you something. Abroad, they don't use goat. Goat, now pet. They go feed goat. Goat don't go feed blood again. Goat go do. Go Oshobo, come see goat. For Oshobo, na night when you dey sleep, goat they disturb you because they don't go hustle. You don't give them food. If you are a pet in Nigeria, your pets get expiration date. I know what I'm talking about. In Nigeria, if you are a fowl and you are a pet in January, by Easter period, you become food.
2: This word is very important. Whatever you do, try to take care of yourself. Try to take care of yourself. That is why, as I am here, I will forever choose mouth odor over body odor. Hello? Oh, you are laughing. When you have mouth odor, you fulfill the scripture. The Bible says a fool is considered wise until he speaks. If you not talk, they are not going to say you get up. Number two, if you have mouth odor, you don't stay long in queue. Hello? Just go there, greet people. Hello, good morning, hello. They go say, Oga, enter front. Now you first come. You see body odor? You know, see, get as your body odor go strong, rich, computer go detect them. No jokes. I don't the bank one day. One woman want to enter that bank. You know that at a door that's normally in the bank. The minute the woman entered, the thing smell computer, computer shut. Unrecognized perfume, please exit. Unrecognized. The woman won't force herself enter. All those who Vasabi security, they say, madam, you know, you need to bring out every metal object, and then when you enter again, raise up your hand. I do not turn out from here, those goods and services, they from enter. The minute the woman entered again, computer shout, toxic atomic gas detected, exit. Toxic atomic gas, the woman, they try push the open, the computer shout, madam, come out now, you want keep person. So please try to take care of yourself. The only advantage of body odor is that when you have body odor, mosquito not they bite you. Any mosquito when bites you must get stomach ulcer. That one is guaranteed. Hello? Are we together?
3: Pencil Unbroken, the movie.
4: You say get away English hard for this country. I don't the MC where the one woman coming me say, MC, is this the venue? I said, no, madam, you mean venue? She said, no, venue. I said, how? She said, venue is V-E-N-U. I said, no, venue is V-E-N-U-E. She said, what's the last E doing there? I said, madam, is the spelling, no? I don't know, one sister, one girl, telling friend, my friend, will you leave the middle and come to the center? I'm like, how? How do you want her to do that? I don't know, the area where they stay, you know, I don't know, I won't make money in my park, come island. I don't do one, they won't get it telling friend, Biliki, I'm so famished. So what? I'm famished. So you mean famished? No, famished. Mobile jail, famished. And come, Yoruba women, let me warn you. When you want to pronounce a word, please finish it. Please. How can you be saying, can you imagine? Mikey on Shaggy's me born with their hands. He's handsome, please. How would you feel? I'm having a conversation with my friend and say, Biliki and Shaggy's me born with their beaut. It doesn't make any sense. It's beautiful, yeah?
3: Pencil Unbroken, the movie.
5: And our artists, they do that in pass. You know, Davido them, Whiskey them. Anytime they do Yankee, they get foreign accent all of a sudden. But as my God, we have it. Middle of the interview, their real accents go show. Davido was in America recently now. So the interviewer was like, yo, ladies and gentlemen, we've got Davido all the way from Nigeria. Yo, Davido! Davido said, huh? What up, what up? My name is Davido. Oh, yo, it's Davido and not Davido. He said, yes, yes, yes, it's Davido, not Davido. He said, okay. They asked him a simple question. Yo, Davido, how often do you come to America? He said, you know, I come to America a lot, you know what I mean? You know, like way back then, when all the big artists come, you know, in Atlanta. Yeah. Yeah. Yeah. I used to pick them up from the airport, take them to clubs, and then I'll supply them weed, and the weed will now make them cologne. You know, you're that cologne. But I love Davido. You know why I love Davido? He's proud of his woman anytime, any day. Because any little thing, small thing, you'll say, my baby Choma, my baby Choma. My baby Choma, not only you get baby.
6: No, do me then.
5: No, tell me. They go ask her for the interview. That same interview, they was like, on this show we call someone special. You got someone special in your life? He said, yeah, my baby Choma. He said, okay, let's call Choma all the way from Nigeria. Now they call Choma number. Waiting the air now. The number you're trying to call is not reachable at the moment. Please try again later. He said, yes, yes, yes. That's how it is in Nigeria. You can't call number once and get it. You have to try it again. He said, okay, let's call Choma again. They call him again. Waiting the corner here. Boom, boom. He starts the ring. Boom, boom. Hello?
7: Hello, baby. It's me, David.
5: Which David?
7: He said, baby, it's me now. David O. OBO. The one that bought you Porsche.
5: Crazy stuff. Crazy stuff.
3: Unbroken, the movie.
8: And they drive from Tomeland Bridge and they go mainland. One rich man, they drive Range Rover Sport today. Oh, I don't think today. Oh, dear Robert, today. Oh, the rich man can't go jump one poor guy where they drive Passat 1964 model. As he jump the guy, back. Now the guy come down. Okay, what if it is? Eh? Una we get money, una no go allow us see road. See my bomber. Eh, which can tip it is? The rich man say, calm down. Don't worry, I'll fix it for you. As they say, calm down. When I check, we like get away, carry for motor. We don't know the difference between Range Rover Sport and Passat. Say, baby, why are you shouting with that man? Why not take whisper and break his side mirror? Eh? The idiot! What complete the girl? Go carry whisper and break the rich man. Side mirror. Range Rover Sport. Today old. Hey! Break the side mirror. He said, pay the rich man, put hand for pocket. Call Ladipo. Hello? Ladipo, now where than the bypass? Please, do you have bomber of Passat 1964 model? They say, yes, sir. It's okay, bring 15. They supply 15, call Tomelan Bridge, the rich man, sister. That's the guy 14. Now the guy saw, guy, the only use a bypass. Make himself buy. Now carry phone. Hello? Please, is that Ladipo? Please, how much is waiting with the car? Range Rover Sport. Today. How much? Side mirror. Is that how much? In a network, they do this thing. How about this guy they call now? Eh? Hello? I said Range Rover Sport. And side mirror. Today on how much? Is that how much? Jesus. Is that? I don't know. Is that, sister, 6.5 million? Ordinary side mirror. Not be the full cow, na side mirror.
6: Ansel, Unbroken, the movie.

0: Bible say, in all that you get wisdom. I say, no, get money. Because even King Solomon, when he asked for wisdom, he get the money first. Poor people. As Kabaka told the money, now you go see who no ghetto. You go to say, now, wow, people, they spend money anyhow. Listen to me. Whatever you don't appreciate, you cannot attract. Anyway, I don't want to wear this myself. This is Zara. Oga, look at you. Don't buy shoe again, man. One. As you know, just the wearer. As you come out from the cattle, you come read the manual. You first see introduction to shoe. Who be the terrorist? I be big man for my own side. When I come, I need to last with the big man here. Oh, Natalia, be like, wow, how are you? No, that's one thing about two big men. How are you doing? Now, doesn't want to get good advice, so why are you talking to him like that? Tyrese, how are you doing? Yeah, you know why I like big men? You hear Tyrese go say, the sucker, don't worry, you will hear from me. After the show, they'll just bring envelope for me. Man, just follow poor man talk now. Who be poor man? Oga, for example, you went with your one bar line. Baba wave it up popular and I say, yo. When I won't buy this, my suit, they show me this your shirt now, 990 naira. I say, no. Oga, you know if you do me anything, my flight now 7 o'clock. Patoraki, what you do me for Boro? 4 days ago, my Boro Abi, what you do me? Y'all do it today. They sing, they use me, they perform. You never say anything. Now tonight, I go drop this mic tonight. All right, let's go to scripture. No matter how you get money for your family, you must get poor person. Yeah, so if Bible talk, I say there shall be poor among you. Oh, okay, did it touch you? Just get money. Bible say even the family of the poor avoid him. The worst thing, you'll be first son, you know who. You know they know when you're younger, when they wear though. Now your neighbor will just tell you, ah, Afana, Ejiro wear though, we don't see you. You can say, which Ejiro? Say your younger sister. You can say, Ejiro wear? You call people, call your father. Daddy, where go boss your power, call and answer, who be this? You know why? When you don't have money, you don't have presence. I was there. A bit regular, please.
1: You are a murderer.
0: Regular, na joko. I know saying I give away ticket on a ticket, but normally, not supposed to go. Regular, now they go quick come, last come out. Did they enjoy show? They go do the show. They go there until they come out the table cut. But man, please round of applause for the VIPs. Now money they make sense for show. Not about this table. Something about this table. They see the oh. I lie. You should be arranged yourself. When I really get money, one and the only one that when I use Remy Martin, they miss Remy Martin. Oh, correct. I beg. As you not get now, collect from who get? Give me. 20 euro, 20. Oh, they collect now, until they delay. Mona, they can't have two. Mona the counter mo. If you no reach 10, I be say the deportant. Four. Mona the canto. Mona the canto. Five. Mona the canto. Baba they deport you. 100 euro. See poor man. Leave her. He don't do. The secret. Come on. You 100 naira idiot. You won't collect my destiny. Woo!
1: You are kidding me. You are a murderer.
0: Tarez. Hey God. See, there's something about rich men. You know, we rich men. I fuck up. I go say we rich men. Jordy. All right. Now, let me start my performance. I don't want to pull a mona and no say na slim fit shirt I wear.
2: They play.
0: That is Izora lifestyle. Yeah. Not be Shedekam. Not be Obio one. Of your whole and well, I value that suit pass you. Listen to me. The easiest way to be poor is to be ungrateful. Because appreciation is the application for more. When I don't hear comedy, let's talk reality. This 2023, when we enter, so listen, you have two options. Either you hustle or you beg. No joke. If you don't know where you they go, this 2023, you go escort people when know where they go. Are we communicating? Okay, you too like second hand. You know they spray your own. Tyrese, are you telling me you throw me 100 naira? Five? In talk, interview. He said, may you give me. They're not the CPC, they send a message now. Baba, talk to me. 500,000 to me. You go perform. See, listen to me. The little level I've got into in this industry, I have met men. People want a hoe. You know one thing about poor men? You know why poor people become poor? Because they envy the successful people. You understand? You see rich man, they give. You see poor men. And poverty be like WhatsApp group. Then they get admin. Now the poorest be the admin. And poor people, the kind of motivation when they get, I don't know where they're from the corn. The worst one now be abject poverty. Anybody went under that WhatsApp group, if he dash have 200,000, he go fear. He say he won't use his destiny. Abject poverty now go make you believe say food when it's sour, they cure typhoid. Not the shout shit. Is it your story? As you are drinking, please. Know your limit. Oh. No say who they buy, no they high. DVD. Big shout out to you. I know be from Benin. I be Ugeli boy. I be Delta State. But the love when you don't show me. 2 days to my show, 9 months, you give me your number, I call you. You see transfer. Not be aggression. You transfer money. She say my joke, who no go school, no go understand. But this table now you go school. Oh yeah, explain aggression for them.
2: No, we are not informed.
0: They're not informed now. Just to get money, sweet. Oh, I don't know. See, listen to me. I have been there. I know besides I don't reach where they really go. But the little level when I did, I know the difference between riches and poverty. Let me explain something to you. Sir, I go eat myself now. I meet Sonanabi. Beautiful. See the way me and Chama they talk. With the money when you don't get, your voice also put tick. Not bad perform for a quote for case two on 29. As I did peace, one man just come because how much you get, how much you have. To me, success is your ability to afford anything without bothering anybody. Forget the volume of your money. As far as I take care of myself, I know they beg you. I am successful. Now, greed. Now, the people, they go extra. And when you take shortcut to life, your life will be cut short. Why the Lord talking to me? Who is Osas here? Osas. Osas, I don't know. I don't know who you are. I don't know where you are. I've not met you before. There's a man here, Osas. You plan to take your mom to Lagos. Not for anything. You are going to Sagamu. I don't know what you are really doing there with your mommy. The Lord says you should abort that mission. Now, so my joke, they be, oh, God, they come, you. Now, sir, they perform one day, one man. I don't know, God, they use me, oh. And they perform, one man, they talk. Now, the Lord spoke to me. He said, tell this man, me, keep quiet. Now, I said, keep quiet, sir. At 42, you stay with your younger brother. I thought it was a joke. The man quiet, the show finished.
2: Will you keep quiet?
0: And now, the man keep quiet, mumu. Show don't finish. I won't enter my car and I see somebody sit down near my tire. They cry. Now, so God, what happened? Now, the man replied me, who told you? I said, who told me what? Who told you about me? How do you know I'm 42? I said, the Lord spoke to me. He said, yeah, ask the Lord, what will I do? See, you see, this life, it easy to make money. Just learn how to convince people. Not my friend, go buy Zara. They say Zaram. Zaram. Zara is spelled Z-A-R-O-A. You know, end with M. Now, did you go back to Ibo boys? Ibo boys. Now, Ibo call the prophet. I go say Zaram for me. Now, Ibo boys say, why you they shout? I did they see him. You don't know, say, go they work out fast. Made enough you read.
2: I know somebody will be small. Almost say I can't say.
0: Convince people. Anything went. Sir, just go, not be my friend, buy deep freezer, no door. I didn't want to use the Igbo boy, say, me put cutting. Last four, I return, I say, not be everything that they buy for traffic. Somebody go buy dog for traffic. 2 years. Dog never back. Oh, in by dog. Oh, he bet by dog. He don't know the back. Did you wait? Who be this one? And Grace, my time don't reach. Not be my time don't reach. My time don't wait. Now maybe start at Abi. Eh? Talk when huh? Oh, 5 minutes. Oh yeah, let man start properly. Four minutes, Abi. Now be Patraki they call. Patraki go hear what today. Okay. Please, I want to beg every one of us. If you are successful and the people around you are struggling, you are poor. Help people. I said something in my show last week. Listen to me, oh. Anybody you help now, not say I did do one for your own good. Mm-mm. It's for our own good. Okay, me. Not be saying that you know they get helper. Now you know just get sense. We shall be no man there, no man there. Oh God, you know, so you know, say that place dark. I don't know what to talk to. I beg, I did joke. Did they wait? No, no, they don't carry me go where I know, no, I know Bini. Oh, na kabaka did they? Ah, kabaka na joko. Na so I go yap police for Abuja. Ah, they yap the man, they do me like this. You will go far. I show finish. I want to tie my car. And I had somebody hold my hand, join my door. And I say, were you the comedian inside? I say, yeah. I say, where are the comedian outside? I say, what's the problem? He saw a guy say, you will go far. I said, I say, you talk. He said, enter that pickup. I said to her, say, Kanu. Now I say, what are they going to do for Kanu? Now I say, I be no far for your eye. All right, I want to sign out. It's been a beautiful morning here. I need to open my Bible. I don't try. I wish I made it by then, but...
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0: 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Listen, see, don't be too greedy. I told you last year that I'm writing a book, How to Become Poor Successfully. And I see they write another book, How to Commit Suicide Without Disturbing Your Neighbors. The book will sell. The book, it goes sell now. You know, say, the only one thing God and devil get in common, God and devil. You know the thing? They are two hateful the idol. Now before they don't say the devil, the idol's mind is the devil's workshop. You know, get what you do, devil workshop. If you spoil something, you could pay. I'm sorry, let me talk to the we never start now. Let me patronki they come. No sense, I saw we start the show till 4 o'clock. We all know they already go. Okay, after party day. Oh, okay, beautiful. Now let me do this. Listen to me. Anybody want to buy weighty sheep, they follow instruction. Am I communicating? If you want carry a shower, make up your mind. Carry better shower. You know, carry a shower, you know, if carry a shower inside club. Say they're too cost. You are even stingy to your enjoyment. Let us say you know we carry inside the club. As come aside, carry the one where they car park. You say they go carry the one where near traffic light. You know they see their face there. Customer, I go do you well. Scam. Let me lie, run scarce, you carry them come this kind of show, when I go buy drink, when I go discuss. Therese, listen to me now, you go learn this part. You carry a come aside, when I go drink, so mom swa understand the good day. When I go they do, not when I go they make love. I go carry girl from club, when I don't, you don't know your name, nothing. You go they go, pa, what's my name? Get up, call you customer, you the best.
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0: Now so my guy they go carry imbecile for club. No carry inside club. Come outside, they play focus. I know say na imbecile get that dance. DJ, play focus. Seek you the places. Play focus. DJ, focus, please. DJ, now nah, that's you see the smart hole. Play focus. DJ, low. You're playing. Now my last joke, I want to come on. I never would do what I plan, oh. Okay. Oh, yeah. You know, say this dancer, normal dancer. And this dance, DJ, lower. Not you get the joke. If you look the dance way, now in best I get the dance. Now, see in best I know my one, you know the dance. Look. Because the idiot stingy. Come aside. See the girl stand up. You know the yes song. Get out there. D The idiot is saying and focus to get it down because now the last one when he hear inside club come outside. He just tell the girl, let's go. The girl said, okay. As he enter moto, music start to play. The idiot girl say, the idiot they drive, they shake her. Now look the girl, you are friendly. When they listen, you don't say one thing about sex, immediately you release, you realize. They wanna listen to me, children of. They hear now, as the idiot release finish around 3:15, he don't go peace. As hey God. Ah, leader. Baba, I get 2 minutes, use and spray. Hey God. Ah, if we tell our plan to do really work, not be for the perform. I might use my time, pack my money now. I be no come. Did you wait? I never finished the joke now. Did you let's do? Yeah. Okay, me. The idiot. He don't release. He got peace. I'm not saying best, I don't know they're static. They don't sleep. Oh. See, you know, say men, now the time of the morning, I tell the talk. So, you know, say men, as on a day like this, so, eh? As on a face different, now so on a coming style different. I get one guy, if they come, keep quiet. I get one guy, if they come, he's shy. You go, they knock, back. If you walk again, ah! Shut up!

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1: Scott's General. 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

0: 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I'm so excited.
1: Yeah, it's the holiday season, and it's time to break out those Christmas jams, you know what I'm saying?
0: What we gonna play?
1: Our favorite

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Acknowledge him in all your ways. There is a way that seems right to a human, but leads to everlasting death. I tell you, choose this day who you will serve. Jesus Christ, the way, the truth, and the life. Yeah, you better get that right. Yeah, you better get that right, that right. Give me a life and get baptized. Jesus Christ, the way, the truth, and the life. Yeah, you better get that right.

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Choose this day. Choose this day who you will serve. Our Lord will come like a thief in the night.

0: so excited.
1: Yeah, it's the holiday season, and it's time to break out those Christmas jams, you know what I'm saying?
0: What we gonna

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Lean on your own understanding. Acknowledge him in all your ways. There is a way that seems right to a human, but leads to everlasting death. I tell you, true this day, who you will serve. Jesus Christ, the way, the truth, and the life. Yeah, you better get that right. Yeah, you better get that right, that right. Give me a life and get baptized. Jesus Christ, the way, the truth, and the life. Yeah, you better get that right.

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Choose this day. Choose this day who you will serve. Our Lord will come like a thief in the night.

Bible say, in all that you get wisdom. I say, no, get money. Because even King Solomon, when he asked for wisdom, he get the money first. Poor people. As Kabaka told the money, now you go see who no ghetto. You go to say, now, wow, people, they spend money anyhow. Listen to me. Whatever you don't appreciate, you cannot attract. Anyway, I don't want to swear this myself. This is Zara. Oga, look, you don't buy shoe again, man. One. As you know, just the wearer. As you come out from the cattle, you come read the manual. You first see introduction to shoe. Who be the terrace? I be big man for my own side. When I come, I need to liaise with the big man here. Oh, Natalia, like, wow, how are you? No, that's one thing about two big men. How are you doing? Now, those are when I get good advice, so why are you talking to him like that? Tyrese, how are you doing? Yeah, you know why I like big men? You hear Tyrese go say, the sucker, don't worry, you will hear from me. After the show, they'll just bring envelope for me. Might just follow poor man talk now. Who be poor man? Oga, for example, you went with your one bar line. Baba wave it up popular and I say, yo. When I won't buy this my suit, they show me this your shirt now, 9.90 naira. I say, no. Oga, you know if you do me anything, my flight now 7 o'clock. Patoraki, what you do me for Boro? 4 days ago, my Boro Abi, what you do me? Y'all do it today. They sing, they use me, they perform. You never say anything. Now tonight, I go drop this mic tonight. All right, let's go to scripture. No matter how you get money for your family,

0: You must get poor person. Yes, so if Bible talk, I said there shall be poor among you. Oh, okay, did it touch you? Just get money. The Bible says even the family of the poor avoid him. The worst you be first son, you know who. You know they know when you're a younger one, they wear though. Now your neighbor will just tell you, ah, Afana, Ejiro wear though, we no see you. You can say, which Ejiro? Say your younger sister. You can say, Ejiro wed. You call people, call your father. Daddy, why go boss here? Your power call and answer, who be this? You know why? When you don't have money, you don't have presence. I was there. A bit regular, please.
1: You are a murderer.
0: Regular na joko, a joko. I know say na give away ticket on a ticket, but normally na not supposed to go. Na not supposed to go. Regular, na they go quick come, last come out. They enjoy show. They go do the show. They go there until they come out the table cut. But man, please round of applause for the VIPs. Now money they make sense for show. Not about this table. Some about this table. They see the oh. I like. You should be arranged yourself. When I really get money, one of the only one that when I use Remy Martin, they miss Remy Martin. Oh, correct. I beg. As you not get now, collect from who get? Give me. 20 euro, 20. Oh, they collect her now until they delay. Mona the counter mo 2. Mona the counter mo. If you don't reach 10, I be say they deport her. Four, Mona de Canto, 5, Mona de Canto, Baba de deport you. 100 euro, see poor man, leave her, he don't do. The secret, come on, your 100 naira, idiot. You won't collect my destiny. Woo!
1: You are kidding me, you are a murderer.
0: Tarez. Hey God. See, there's something about rich men. You know, we rich men. I fuck up. I go say we rich men. Jordy. All right. Now, let me start my performance. I don't want to pull them on and no say na slim fit shirt I wear.
2: They play.
0: That is Izora lifestyle. Yeah. Not be should they come. Not be up one. Of your whole and well, I value that suit pass you. Listen to me, the easiest way to be poor is to be ungrateful. Because appreciation is the application for more. When I don't hear comedy, let's talk reality. This 2020, when we enter, so listing, you have two options. Either you hustle or you beg. No joke. If you don't know where you they go, this 2023, you go escort people where know where they go. Are we communicating? Okay, you too like second. You know they spray your own. Tyrus, now you tell me you throw me 100 naira. 5. Eh? In talk, he tell you. He say, may you give me. They know they see person, they send a message now. Baba, talk to me. 500,000 to me. You can't perform. See, listen to me. The little level I've got into in this industry, I have met men. People want a hoe. People want a hoe. People want a hoe people. You know one thing about poor men? You know why poor people become poor? Because they envy the successful people. You understand? You see rich man, they give. They give. You see poor men. And poverty be like WhatsApp group. Then they get admin. Now the poorest be the admin. And poor people, the guy motivation when they get, I don't know where they're from, they come. The worst one, now be abject poverty. Anybody went all day that WhatsApp group, if he does have 200,000, he go fear. He say he won't use his destiny. Abject poverty, now he go make you believe, say, fool, when he's sour, they cure typhoid. Not the shout shit. Is it your story? As you are drinking, please, know your limit. Oh. No, say, who they buy, know they high. DVD, big shout out to you. I know be from Benin, I be Ugeli boy, I be Delta State. But the love when you don't show me. 2 days to my show, 9 months, you give me your number, I call you. You see, transfer. Not be aggression, you transfer money. She say my joke, who no go school, no go understand. But this table, now you go school. Oh yeah, explain aggression for them.
2: No, we are not informed.
0: They're not informed now. To get money, sweet, oh, I don't know. See, listen to me. I have been there. And not besides, I don't reach where they really go. But the little level when I did, I know the difference between riches and poverty. Let me explain something to you. Sir, I go eat myself now. I meet Onanabi. Beautiful. See the way me and Chama, they talk. With the money when you don't get, your voice also put tick. Not bad, perform for a co-hotel for a case show. On 29. As I the peace, one man just come because of how much you get, how much you have. To me, success is your ability to afford anything without bothering anybody. Forget the volume of your money. As far as I take care of myself, I know they beg you. I am successful. Now greed. Now the people they go extra. And when you take shortcut to life, your life will be cut short. Yeah. Why the Lord talking to me? Who is Osas here? Osas. Osas. I don't know. I don't know who you are. I don't know where you are. I've not met you before. There's a man here, Osas. You plan to take your mom to Lagos. Not for anything. You are going to Shagamu. I don't know what you are really doing there with your mommy. The Lord says you should abort that mission. Now, so my joke, they be, oh, God, they call me, oh. Now, sir, they perform one day, one man. I don't know, God, they use me, oh. And they perform, one man, they talk. Now, the Lord spoke to me. He said, tell this man, me, keep quiet. Now, I said, keep quiet, sir. At 42, you stay with your younger brother. I thought it was a joke. The man quiet, the show finished.
2: Will you keep quiet?
0: And now, the man keep quiet, mumu. Show don't finish. I won't enter my car and I see somebody sit down near my tire. They cry. Now, so God, what happened? Now, the man replied me, who told you? I said, who told me what? Who told you about me? How do you know I'm 42? I said, the Lord spoke to me. He said, yeah, ask the Lord, what will I do? See, this life, it easy to make money. Just learn how to convince people. Not my friend, go buy Zara. They say Zaram. Zaram. Zara is spelled Z-A-R-O-A. You end with M. Now the DJ go back to Ibo boys. Ibo boys. Now Ibo call the provo. I go say Zaram for me. Now the Ibo boys say, why you they shout? I they taste him. You don't know say go they work out fast. Made enough for reader.
2: I know some people.
3: Convince people. Anything when, sir, just not be my friend, buy deep freezer, no door. I don't want to use the Igbo boy, say, me put cotton. Last four, at the town, I say, not be everything they buy for traffic. Somebody go buy dog for traffic. 2 years, dog never back. Oh, he buy dog. Oh, he buy dog. He don't know the back. Did you wait? Who be this one? And Grace, my time don't reach. Not be my time don't reach. My time don't wait. Now maybe start at Abby. Eh? Talk when, huh? Oh, 5 minutes. Oh, yeah, let man start properly. Not be Patraki they call. Patraki go hear war today. Okay. Please, I want to beg every one of us. If you are successful and the people around you are struggling, you are poor. Help people. I said something in my show last week. Listen to me, oh. Anybody you help now, not say are they doing for your own good. Mm-mm. Is for our own good. Okay, I mean, not be saying that you know they get helper. Now you know just get sense. We shall be no man there, no man there. Okay, you know, vessel. You know, say that place dark. I don't know what they talk to. I beg at the joke. Did they wait? No, they don't feel carry me go. I know Bini. Oh, now come back, I did that. Ah, come back, I na joko. Now, so I go yap police for Abuja. And they yap the man, they do me like this. You will go far. I show finish. I want to tie my car. Now, somebody hold my hand, join my door. And I say, were you the comedian inside? I say, yeah. I say, where are the comedian? Outside. I say, what's the problem? He saw a guy say, you will go far. I said, I saw you talk. He said, enter that pickup. I said to him, say, Kanu. Now I say, what are they going to do for Kanu? Now I say, I be no far for your eye. All right, I want to sign out. It's been a beautiful morning here. I need to open my Bible. I don't try. We shall be married by then, but.
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3: 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Listen. See, don't be too greedy. I told you last year that I'm writing a book how to become poor successfully. And I see they write another book how to commit suicide without disturbing your neighbors. The book goes sell. The book, it goes sell now. You know, say, the only one thing God and devil get in common, God and devil. You know the thing? They are two hateful, they idol. Now before they don't say the devil, the idol's mind is the devil's workshop. You know, get what you do, devil workshop. If you spoil something, you go pay. I'm sorry, let me talk to the. We never start now. Let me patronize it. They come. No, sir, I saw we start the show till 4 o'clock. We all know they already go. Okay, after party day. Oh, okay, beautiful. Now let me do this. Listen to me. Anybody want to buy weighty sheep, they follow instruction. Am I communicating? If you want carry a shawo, make up your mind. Carry better a shawo. You know carry a shawo, you know if you carry a shawo inside club. Say they're too cost. You are even stingy to your enjoyment. In a way, let us do so. You know, we carry inside the club. As come aside, carry the one where they did car park. You say they go carry the one where near epic traffic light. You know, they see their face there. Customer, I go do you well. Scam. Now, let me lie, Ronskes, you carry them, come this kind of show. When I go buy drink, when I go discuss. Therese, listen to me now, you go learn this part. Yo, carry and come aside, when I go drink, so mom swa understand the good day. When I go they do, not when I go they make love. I go carry girl from club, when I don't, you don't know your name, nothing, nothing. You go, they go, pa, pa, pa, pa, what's my name? Get up, call you customer, you the best.
1: You are a prostitute.
3: Now, so my guy, they go carry in beside for club. No carry inside club. Come outside, they play focus. I know, say, now in best, I get that dance. DJ, play focus. Seek you the places. Play focus. DJ, focus, please. DJ, now that's, you see, the smart tool. Play focus. DJ, low. You're playing. Now, my last joke, I want come on. I never go do what I plan, oh. Okay. Oh, yeah. You know, say this dancer, normal dancer. And this dance, DJ, low and low. Not you get the joke. If you look the dance way, now in best I get the dance. Now, see, in best I know my one. You know the dance. Well, because the idiot stingy. Come aside. See the girl stand up. You know the yes song. Get out there. The idiot is saying and focus to get it down because now the last one when he hear inside club, come outside. He just tell the girl, let's go. The girl said, okay. As he enter motor, start motor, music start to play. The idiot girl say, the idiot, they drive, they shake her. Now look, the girl, you are friendly. He... Mona, the listener, you don't say one thing about sex, immediately you release, you realize. They hear, Mona, listen to me, children of. They hear now, as the idiot release finish around 3:15, he don't go peace. Ask, hey God. Ah, leader. Baba, I get 2 minutes, use and spray. Hey God. Ah, if we tell I plan to do really work, not be for the perform. I use my time, pack my money now. I be no come. Did you wait? I never finish the joke now. I didn't let you work. Yeah. Okay, me. The idiot. He don't release. He got peace. I'm not saying best, I don't know they're static. They know they sleep, oh. See, you know, say, men, now the time of the morning, I say they talk, so. You know, say, men, as on a day like this, so, eh? As on a face, different. Now, so on a coming style, different. I get one guy, if they come, keep quiet. I get one guy, if they come, they shy. You go, they knock, back. If you walk on here, ah! Ladies and gentlemen!

0: 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I'm so excited.
1: Yeah, it's the holiday season, and it's time to break out those Christmas jams, you know what I'm saying?
0: What we gonna

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Lean on your own understanding. Acknowledge Him in all your ways. There is a way that seems right to a human, but leads to everlasting death. I tell you, true this day, who you will serve. Jesus Christ, the way, the truth, and the life. Yeah, you better get that right. Yeah, you better get that right, that right. Give me a life and get baptized. Jesus Christ, the way, the truth, and the life. Yeah, you better get that right.

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1: To gain the world and lose your soul, choose this day. Choose this day who you will serve. Our Lord will come like a thief in the night.

The Bible is clear. Jesus Christ died on a cross for your sins. He rose from the grave on the third day and ascended to heaven shortly after. The Bible is clear that Jesus Christ is alive today and seated on the right-hand side of God the Father. The Bible is clear that one day Jesus will return. And when he returns, every knee shall bow and every tongue confess that Jesus Christ is Lord. With all of the breakthrough in science and technology in this day and age, the Bible remains true when it tells us that there is no other way to heaven other than Jesus. He is the way, the truth, and the life. Now, I want you to pay attention to one particular passage of Scripture in Philippians 3, verse 10. The Bible reads, "I want to know Christ. Yes, to know the power of his resurrection and participation in his sufferings, becoming like him in his death." Now, what does it mean to know the power of his resurrection? I believe that when you know the power of his resurrection, then you know that we serve a living God. We serve a God who is alive. The grave could not hold him, and death could not contain him. The Bible says in Revelation 1, verses 17 through 18, "When I saw him, I fell at his feet as if I were dead. But he laid his right hand on me and said, 'Don't be afraid. I am the first and the last. I am the living one. I died, but look, I am alive forever and ever. And I hold the keys of death and the grave.' The Lord said, 'I am the living one.'" All across the earth, there are people who worship other gods and idols, but none of their gods can say what Jesus said here. He said, "I am the living one. I died, but look, I am alive forever and ever. And I hold the keys of death and the grave." The good news that I have to give you today is that Jesus Christ is alive. He still answers prayers today. He still heals today. He can still perform miracles today. If today in your heart, if you'll open your heart and believe in Jesus Christ, here is the promise that we have in John 3, verses 14 and 15. "Just as Moses lifted up the snake in the wilderness, so the Son of Man must be lifted up, that everyone who believes may have eternal life in him." The Bible says everyone who believes. Everyone who believes in Jesus Christ will have eternal life. My question to you today is, do you believe? Now, with the understanding that the Bible is clear, his promises are clear, and they are available to you, let us go to the Lord in prayer. Dear Lord, we believe you to be the Alpha and Omega, the beginning and the end. You are the first and the last, the King of Kings and the Lord of Lords. Master, when you ascended to heaven, you left us with a wonderful helper, the Holy Spirit. May we always be convicted of sin in our hearts by the Holy Spirit. May he be a counselor, a teacher, a helper to us. May the Holy Spirit reveal to us the amazing truth that is in your word. Psalm 19, verses 7 through 9 says, "The law of the Lord is perfect, refreshing the soul. The statutes of the Lord are trustworthy, making wise the simple. The precepts of the Lord are right, giving joy to the heart. The commands of the Lord are radiant, giving light to the eyes." Your word is indeed perfect, Father. May it refresh our souls daily. May your word be a lamp to our feet, dear Lord, clearly marking out the way of the Lord from the ways of the world. The Bible in Deuteronomy 6, verses 5 through 9,
It says, and you must love the Lord your God with all your heart, all your soul, and all your strength. And you must commit yourselves wholeheartedly to these commands that I am giving you today. Repeat them again and again to your children. Talk about them when you are at home and when you are on the road, when you are going to bed and when you are getting up. Tie them to your hands and wear them on your forehead as reminders. Write them on the doorposts of your house and on your gates. When it comes to your precious word, dear God, help us to realize how important it is to us in this life. Father, let there be a deep yearning and a strong hunger for your word in our lives. May your word be repeated over and over again in our homes. I pray that your word, Lord Jesus, would so greatly impact our lives on a daily basis that we would be transformed when it comes to our character, our speech, and even our mindset. In this day and age, Lord, we need to know the truth. We need you, God. We need your word, because nothing else clearly separates holiness from evil better than your word. In this world that is full of deception and idolatry, help us to keep your word diligently so that all our ways are directed by you. Father, help us to keep your commands. Let us not be hypocritical and claim to be Christians, yet refuse to practice your word. Holy Spirit, I pray that you would push me to meditate on God's word. Help me to make it a practice, to make it a routine to read the Bible, and to spend quality time in the word of God. We know, Lord, that there is a need in our lives to get to know the Word of God, because it will change us. It will build our character, and it will mold us into vessels that God can use. Your Word is powerful, and I believe that it will cut through every evil, carnal, and selfish thought within us. May your Holy Word, the Word that has withstood the test of time, may it cleanse us. May it wash us. May it renew our mindset and build our faith. Father, we bless your name and we praise you, King Jesus. Thank you for hearing this prayer. It's in the name of Jesus Christ that we pray. Amen.

0: I'm fine now. Killer music, killer music, killer music. Kenya, Nairobi, how you guys doing?
1: Eh? Is that all I get? After 4 years that I've been here, that's how you guys welcome me like I'm a bad habit. Is that how you guys do me? How you guys doing? Well, right now, ladies and gentlemen, I'm so happy to be here. Thank you so much for welcoming me. Thank you so much for having me. I've been wondering what's been happening with Africa. You know, we are diverse. Like, you know, Africans, you have the Nigerians, Ghanaians, and we have different behaviors. Like Nigerians, we know the answer to a question, but we'll ask you regardless. Like a Nigerian man saw me and said, "Hey, basket, you are here." I said, "Yes." But sometimes I try to be sarcastic. When some people come, "Hey, basket, so you are here." I said, "No, I'm sleeping at home." Try to be sarcastic sometimes, because some people can ask the most annoying questions, especially Nigerians. They will see you eating. They'll come to you and say, "Hey, Tunde, so you are eating?" Say, "No, I'm swimming, idiot." Give them a stupid answer to a stupid question. I was flying from Lagos to Ghana, Accra, Ghana. The pilot in Nigeria guy told me, "Hey, basket man, how you doing?" I said, "I'm fine." "So you're flying with us?" I wanted to be nice because he's an older guy. So I was like, "Yes." He said, "Ah, nice. I'm a big fan. Let's take a picture." He took a picture. "Ah, nice to meet you. Oh, great. Where you fly? What are you doing in Abuja, in Ghana?" I was like, "Yeah, I'm doing a gig." "Oh, nice, nice, nice, nice. So, where are you flying to?" He said, "Pilot, you don't know where we are going to." "You already, we just talked about it, and you're asking me where I'm flying to." The worst one, not even the worst, one very stupid one. A friend of mine saw me. I'm like, "Hey, basket, congrats, man. I heard your sister just gave birth to a bouncing baby boy." And I said, "No." And he said, "Ah. So what did she give birth to?" I said, "A fish." "Catfish, catfish, catfish." Stupid questions. This one I'm about to say is not even a stupid question. It was a stupid advert. I saw in Lagos, there's a billboard and they wrote, "If you don't know how to read and write, call this number." My question is, who is that advert for? Stupid advert. It's also a stupid question. Another stupid question. This one happened. I was watching football. It was a Chelsea and Arsenal game. Tough game. I can't remember the date. The game just started. We were drinking, having fun. I was happy. And this guy walked in. My friend. "Hey, what's up, man? Basket, what's up? Hey, man, how about? Ah, hey, what's up?" So you guys are watching the football, eh? I was in a good mood. I was like, "Yeah, yeah, yeah, yeah." "Ah, this is a tough game, eh? So who's playing?" "Say Chelsea, Arsenal." "Said, eh? This game is going to be a tough game, eh? So what color is Chelsea?" "I said blue." "He said, eh? So what color is Arsenal?" "I said red." "Tough game, eh?" "Yes." "So where is Chelsea playing from?" "I said from right to left." "He said, yeah, nice game, eh? So what of Arsenal?" "From left to right." "So what's the scores?" "I said 0-0.
0: He said, eh, so who's leading?
1: Stupid question.
0: In London, I know that the police force, are the police nice here in Kenya? They're not? Nigerian police, those ones. I don't want to say too much, because I know some Nigerians are here and they will judge me. Nigerian police, different. Anyway, the UK police are the nicest. True story, I went to London, did a gig, we had an after party, went clubbing, partied too hard, all got drunk. Five of us in one car, three at the back, two in front. We're so drunk, we couldn't drive back home. So we picked up the person that was less drunk to drive us. Stupid decision. Because the guy was driving rubbish, we could not tell. So we were just swerving. Then we saw the light. Those lights. We ignored it. Then the next we heard whoop. Now let me tell you something. You see that siren sound? Whoop. It clears your alcohol instantly. Like you become so bad in 2 seconds. Immediately we heard whoop, whoop. We just knew that, oh my God. We are finished. Because we are all drunk. We parked the car. The police was still in his car, checking the license and registration number and everything. I'm like, damn, what are we going to do? And the next thing, I thought about, I'm Nigerian. You guys know. I removed the seatbelt. So I was sitting in the car like this. Left hand, it was the right hand drive, so I was still on the left. Then the next thing, I thought about it. I'm like, come on, Bright, what's wrong with you? Remove the seatbelt from that middle of the car. I went back to go and sit down at the back with the three people already there. Now we were four. The driver looked at me, removed the seatbelt, passed the middle, came back, sat down. Five passengers at the back. No driver, no front passenger. Nigerians, don't try us. The policeman came down, carried his torch. Nobody. Looked back, saw five men squeezing. Said, hi guys. So excuse me, I need to ask, where's the driver? Say, sir. Where's the driver of this vehicle? Eh? He went to ease himself. Stupid excuse. But the police let us go. They let us go. And you look around and you wonder, what the hell is going on? I respect women. Technology is another thing that's happened in the past 10 years. Phones is actually what is ruining a lot of relationships and marriages. But we don't know. Back in the days, in the 60s and 70s, there were no phones. If you tell your wife you are going out, you are going out. If you come back the next day and say, the meeting was too long, it was too long. Now, tell your wife, I'm in a board meeting, take a picture. Technologies and girls, they like to want to know, hey, they want the password, they want to, waiting. What time? Like all this one that they say, fingerprint. Don't use that fingerprint. They'll catch you. Fingerprint to lock your phone, iPhone, don't do it. It's the easiest way. When you sleep, no, just use your fingerprint, open the phone. 2 a.m., slap will wake you up. I have the same lock on my phone, but since I activated it, this is how I sleep. Let me see how she removed my hand and I won't wake up. And you know, the way the Samsung phones, at least, you know, iPhone is fingerprint, Samsung fingerprint, and the swipe. It's common with the swiping. Swiping is how you know people that are players. People that swipe their lock too long, they are players. There are some people, if they don't want to unlock their phone, it's open. Those ones, they don't have any girl outside their relationship or marriage. Where they open it like, but when you see some, suspect them. Either they want to start or they've started. But if it's, it has at least 2 or 3. But how you know the ones that have like 10, 15, when they want to unlock their phone,

0: they will now use their fingerprint. You know, most times when comedians come on stage to perform, comedy is different from music. Music, musicians come on stage and sing the same songs over and over again and we just dance. With comedy, you have to come and stay fresh every time, at least 70, 80, 90% fresh. And the appreciation is lesser for us than for musicians. Do you understand? But nobody cares anyway. But the truth of the matter is, every time that the comedian comes on stage, everybody wants him to drop the best jokes at the end and kill the crowd and leaves. Yes, it's standard, stereotype, it's fine. But the truth of the matter is, when you go to your office, if you go to your office, say you work in the bank, you go to bank, you are stronger at the beginning, 9 a.m. Around 3 o'clock, 2, you are tired, you want to go. It is not different for us. Don't expect me to not be thinking that, oh, which joke will I crack last? I know they think. I don't care. I'm gone.
1: Busted gone.
2: Yeah, I'd like to say to Churchill, you did an amazing job. And I love the fact that you're also trying to integrate humor in Africa. And it's only gonna make the comedy industry get better, grow bigger. But now that Kenya, you guys have started, Churchill started this Laugh Festival. Definitely, it's also going to make the end. We're going to get another Trevor Noah from this kind of platforms. And Churchill, you're doing a great job, and I want you to continue doing what you're doing and appreciate your work.

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1: Scots General. Worship the one true God, God the Father, Yahweh.

blood will renew their strength like eagles. Lean on your own understanding and nudge him in all your ways. There is a way that seems right to a human, but leads to everlasting death. I tell you, choose this day who you will serve. Jesus Christ, the way, the truth, and the life. Yeah, you better get that right. Yeah, you better get that right, that right. Give me a life and get baptized. Jesus Christ, the way, the truth, and the life. Yeah, you better get that right.

But what does it mean to gain the world and lose your soul? Choose this day. Choose this day who you will serve. My Lord will come like a thief in the night.

The Bible is clear. Jesus Christ died on a cross for your sins. He rose from the grave on the third day and ascended to heaven shortly after. The Bible is clear that Jesus Christ is alive today and seated on the right-hand side of God the Father. The Bible is clear that one day Jesus will return. And when he returns, every knee shall bow and every tongue confess that Jesus Christ is Lord. With all of the breakthrough in science and technology in this day and age, the Bible remains true when it tells us that there is no other way to heaven other than Jesus. He is the way, the truth, and the life. Now, I want you to pay attention to one particular passage of Scripture in Philippians 3, verse 10. The Bible reads, "I want to know Christ. Yes, to know the power of his resurrection and participation in his sufferings, becoming like him in his death." Now, what does it mean to know the power of his resurrection? I believe that when you know the power of his resurrection, then you know that we serve a living God. We serve a God who is alive. The grave could not hold him, and death could not contain him. The Bible says in Revelation 1, verses 17 through 18, "When I saw him, I fell at his feet as if I were dead. But he laid his right hand on me and said, 'Don't be afraid. I am the first and the last. I am the living one. I died, but look, I am alive forever and ever, and I hold the keys of death and the grave.' The Lord said, 'I am the living one.'" All across the earth, there are people who worship other gods and idols, but none of their gods can say what Jesus said here. He said, "I am the living one. I died, but look, I am alive forever and ever, and I hold the keys of death and the grave." The good news that I have to give you today is that Jesus Christ is alive. He still answers prayers today. He still heals today. He can still perform miracles today. If today in your heart, if you'll open your heart and believe in Jesus Christ, here is the promise that we have. In John 3, verses 14 and 15, "Just as Moses lifted up the snake in the wilderness, so the Son of Man must be lifted up, that everyone who believes may have eternal life in him." The Bible says everyone who believes. Everyone who believes in Jesus Christ will have eternal life. My question to you today is, do you believe? Now, with the understanding that the Bible is clear, his promises are clear, and they are available to you, let us go to the Lord in prayer. Dear Lord, we believe you to be the Alpha and Omega, the beginning and the end. You are the first and the last, the King of Kings and the Lord of Lords. Master, when you ascended to heaven, you left us with a wonderful helper, the Holy Spirit. May we always be convicted of sin in our hearts by the Holy Spirit. May he be a counselor, a teacher, a helper to us. May the Holy Spirit reveal to us the amazing truth that is in your word. Psalm 19, verses 7 through 9 says, "The law of the Lord is perfect, refreshing the soul. The statutes of the Lord are trustworthy, making wise the simple. The precepts of the Lord are right, giving joy to the heart. The commands of the Lord are radiant, giving light to the eyes." Your word is indeed perfect, Father. May it refresh our souls daily. May your word be a lamp to our feet, dear Lord, clearly marking out the way of the Lord from the ways of the world.

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1: Let there be a deep yearning and a strong hunger for your word in our lives. 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I pray that your word, Lord Jesus, would so greatly impact our lives on a daily basis that we would be transformed when it comes to our character, our speech, and even our mindset. In this day and age, Lord, we need to know the truth. We need you, God. We need your word, because nothing else clearly separates holiness from evil better than your word. In this world that is full of deception and idolatry, help us to keep your word diligently so that all our ways are directed by you. Father, help us to keep your commands. Let us not be hypocritical and claim to be Christians, yet refuse to practice your word. Holy Spirit, I pray that you would push me to meditate on God's word. Help me to make it a practice, to make it a routine to read the Bible, and to spend quality time in the word of God. We know, Lord, that there is a need in our lives to get to know the word of God, because it will change us, it will build our character, and it will mold us into vessels that God can use. Your word is powerful, and I believe that it will cut through every evil, carnal, and selfish thought within us. May your holy word, the word that has withstood the test of time, may it cleanse us, may it wash us, may it renew our mindset and build our faith. Father, we bless your name and we praise you, King Jesus. Thank you for hearing this prayer. It's in the name of Jesus Christ that we pray. Amen.

0: Trends.
1: Scott's General. 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

0: know what? I'm so excited.
1: Yeah, it's the holiday season. And it's time to break out those Christmas jams, you know what I'm saying?
0: What we gonna

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Lean on your own understanding. Acknowledge him in all your ways. There is a way that seems right to a human, but leads to everlasting death. I tell you, through this day, who you will serve. Jesus Christ, the way, the truth, and the life. Yeah, you better get that right. Yeah, you better get that right, that right. Give me a life and get baptized. Jesus Christ, the way, the truth, and the life. Yeah, you better get that right.

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Choose this day. Choose this day who you will serve. Our Lord will come like a thief in the night.

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0: Trends.
1: Scott's General. 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

0: know what? I'm so excited.
1: Yeah, it's the holiday season. And it's time to break out those Christmas jams, you know what I'm saying?
0: What we gonna

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Lean on your own understanding. I nudge you in all your ways. There is a way that seems right to the human, but leads to everlasting death. I tell you, choose this day who you will serve. Jesus Christ, the way, the truth, and the life. Yeah, you better get that right. Yeah, you better get that right, that right. Give me a life and get baptized. Jesus Christ, the way, the truth, and the life. Yeah, you better get that right.

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Choose this day. Choose this day who you will serve. Our Lord will come like a thief in the night.

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1: So they say they want to do it like they did back in the day. Chat or I heard mostly what they a demo. 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

0: Trends.
1: Scott's General. 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

0: excited.
1: Yeah, it's the holiday season. And it's time to break out those Christmas jams, you know what I'm saying?
0: What are we going

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Lean on your own understanding. I nudge him in all your ways. There is a way that seems right to a human, but leads to everlasting death. I tell you, choose this day who you will serve. Jesus Christ, the way, the truth, and the life. Yeah, you better get that right. Yeah, you better get that right, that right. Give me a life and get baptized. Jesus Christ, the way, the truth, and the life. Yeah, you better get that right.

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Choose this day. Choose this day who you will serve. Our Lord will come like a thief in the night.

son, I still help pay for the wigs. And I help with the lease. 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

0: Trends.
1: Scott's General. 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

0: excited.
1: Yeah, it's the holiday season. And it's time to break out those Christmas jams, you know what I'm saying?
0: What are we gonna play?

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Lean on your own understanding. I nourish you in all your ways. There is a way that seems right to a human, but leads to everlasting death. I tell you, treat this day who you will serve. Jesus Christ, the way, the truth, and the life. Yeah, you better get that right. Yeah, you better get that right, that right. Give me a life and get baptized. Jesus Christ, the way, the truth, and the life. Yeah, you better get that right.

But what does it mean to gain the world and lose your soul? Choose this day. Choose this day who you will serve. Our Lord will come like a thief in the night.

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0: excited.
1: Yeah, it's the holiday season, and it's time to break out those Christmas jams, you know what I'm saying?
0: What we gonna play?
1: Our favorite things.

On the Lord, who renew their strength like eagles. Lean on your own understanding. Acknowledge him in all your ways. There is a way that seems right to a human, but leads to everlasting death. I tell you, through this day, who you will serve. Jesus Christ, the way, the truth, and the life. Yeah, you better get that right. Yeah, you better get that right, that right. Give me a life and get baptized. Jesus Christ, the way, the truth, and the life. Yeah, you better get that right.

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Choose this day. Choose this day who you will serve. Our Lord will come like a thief in the night.

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0: Bible say, in all that you get wisdom. 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Because even King Solomon, when he asked for wisdom, he get the money first. Poor people. As Kabaka told the money, now you go see who no ghetto. You go to say, now, wow, people, they spend money anyhow. Listen to me. Whatever you don't appreciate, you cannot attract. Anyway, I don't want to swear this myself. This is Zara. Oga, look, you don't buy shoe again, man. One. As you know, just the wear, as you come out from the cattle, you come read the manual. You first see introduction to shoe. Who be the terrorist? I be big man for my own side. When I come, I need to liaise with the big man here. Oh, Natalia, like, wow, how are you? No, that's one thing about two big men. How are you doing? Now, those are when I get good advice, so why are you talking to him like that? Tyrese, how are you doing? Yeah, you know why I like big men? You hear Tyrese go say, the sucker, don't worry, you will hear from me. After the show, they'll just bring envelope for me. Might just follow poor man talk now. Who be poor man? Oga, for example, you went with your own bar line. Baba wave it up popular and I say, bio. When I won't buy this, my suit, they show me this your shirt now, 9.90 naira. I say, no. Oga, you know if you do me anything, my flight now 7 o'clock. Patoraki, what you do me for Boro? 4 days ago, my Boro Abi, what you do me? Y'all do it today. They sing, they use me, they perform. You never say anything. Now tonight, I go drop this mic tonight. All right, let's go to scripture. No matter how you get money for your family, you must get poor person. Yeah, so if Bible talk, I say there shall be poor among you. Oh, okay, did it touch you? Just get money. The Bible says even the family of the poor avoid him. The worst thing, you be first son, you know who. You know they know when you're younger, one they wear though. Now your neighbor will just tell you, ah, Afana, Ejiro wear though, we don't see you. You can say, which Ejiro? Say your younger sister. You can say, Ejiro wed? You call people, call your father. Daddy, where go boss your power call and answer, who be this? You know why? When you don't have money, you don't have presence. I was there. A bit regular, please.
1: You are a murderer.
0: Regular, na joko. I don't say na give away ticket or na take about. Normally, not supposed to go. Regular, now they go quick come, last come out. They enjoy the show. They go do the show. They go there until they come out the table cut. But man, please round of applause for the VIPs. Now money they make sense for show. Not about this table. Some about this table. They see the oh. I like. You should be arranged yourself. When I really get money, one and the only one that when I use Remy Martin, they miss Remy Martin. Oh, correct. I beg. As you not get now, collect from who get? Give me. 20 euro. 20. Oh, they collect now, nah? Into the delay. Mona, they can't have two. Mona the counter mo. If you no reach 10, I be say the deportant. Four. Mona the canto. Mona the canto. Five. Mona the canto. Baba they deport you. 100 euro. See poor man. Leave her, he don't do. The secret. Come on, you 100 naira idiot. You won't collect my destiny. Woo!
1: You are kidding them. You are a murderer.
0: Tarez. Hey God. See, there's something about rich men. You know, we rich men. I fuck up. I go say we rich men. Jordy. All right. Now let me start my performance. I don't want to pull them on and no say na slim fit shirt I wear. That is Izora lifestyle. Yeah. Not be Shedekam. Not be Obio one. Of it all and well, I value that should pass you. Listen to me. The easiest way to be poor is to be ungrateful. Because appreciation is the application for more. When I don't hear comedy, let's talk reality. This 2023, when we enter, so listen, you have two options. Either you hustle or you beg. No joke. If you don't know where you they go, this 2023, you go escort people when know where they go. Are we communicating? Okay, you too like second hand. You know they spray your own. Tyrus, are you telling me you throw me 100 naira? Five? In talk, interview. He said, may you give me. They're not the CPC, they send a message now. Baba, talk to me. 500,000 to me. You go perform. See, listen to me. The little level I've got into in this industry, I have met men. People want a hoe. You know one thing about poor men? You know why poor people become poor? Because they envy the successful people. Do you understand? You see rich man, they give. You see poor men. And poverty be like WhatsApp group. Then they get admin. Now the poorest be the admin. And poor people, the kind of motivation when they get, I don't know where they're from the corn. The worst one, now be abject poverty. Anybody went out there that WhatsApp group, if he dash have 200,000, he go fear, he say he won't use his destiny. Abject poverty, now go make you believe, say food when he's sour, they cure typhoid. Not the shout shit, is it your story? As you are drinking, please. Know your limit. No say who they buy, no they high. DVD. Big shout out to you. I know be from Benin. I be Ugeli boy. I be Delta State. But the love when you don't show me. 2 days to my show, 9 months, you give me your number, I call you. You see transfer. Not be aggression. You transfer money. She say my joke, who no go school, no go understand. But this table now, you go school. Oh yeah, explain aggression for them.
2: No, we are not informed.
0: They're not informed now. Just to get money, sweet. Oh, I don't know. See, listen to me. I have been there. And not besides, I don't reach where they really go. But the little level when I did, I know the difference between riches and poverty. Let me explain something to you. Sir, I go eat myself now. I meet so now, beautiful. See the way me and Chama they talk. With the money when you don't get, your voice also put tick. Not bad, perform for a coat for case two on 29. As I said, the peace, one man just come because how much you get, how much you have. To me, success is your ability to afford anything without bothering anybody. Forget the volume of your money. As far as I take care of myself, I know they beg you. I am successful. Now greed. Now the people, they go extra. And when you take shortcut to life, your life will be cut short. Why the Lord talking to me? Who is Osas here? Osas. Osas, I don't know who you are. I don't know where you are. I've not met you before. There's a man here, Osas. You plan to take your mom to Lagos. Not for anything. You are going to Sagamu. I don't know what you are really doing there with your mommy. The Lord says you should abort that mission. Now, so my joke, they be, oh, God, they call me, oh. Now, sir, they perform one day, one man. I don't know, God, they use me, oh. And they perform, one man, they talk. Now, the Lord spoke to me. He said, tell this man, me, keep quiet. Now, I say, keep quiet, sir. At 42, you stay with your younger brother. I thought it was a joke. The man quiet, the show finish.
2: Will you keep quiet?
0: And now, the man keep quiet, mumu. Show don't finish. I won't enter my car and I see somebody sit down near my tire. They cry. Now, so God, what happened? Now, the man replied me, who told you? I said, who told me what? Who told you about me? How do you know I'm 42? I said, the Lord spoke to me. He said, yeah, ask the Lord, what will I do? See, you see, this life, it easy to make money. Just learn how to convince people. Not my friend, go buy Zara. They say Zaram. Zaram. Zara is spelled Z-A-R-O-A. You end with M. Now DJ go back to Ibo boys. Ibo boys. Now Ibo call the prophet. Now you go say Zaram for me. Now Ibo boys say, why you they shout? I did see him. You don't know say go they work out fast. Made enough e reader. Convince people. Anything went. Sir, just go, not be my friend, buy deep freezer, no door. I didn't want to use the Igbo boy, say me put cutting. Last four, I return, I say, not be everything that they buy for traffic. Somebody go buy dog for traffic. 2 years. Dog never back. Oh, in by dog. Oh, he bay by dog. He don't know the back. Did you wait? Who be this one? And Grace, my time don't reach. Not be my time don't reach. My time don't wait. Now maybe start at Abi. Eh? Talk when huh? Oh, 5 minutes. Oh yeah, let me start properly. Four minutes, Abi. Now be Patraki they call. Patraki go hear war today. Okay. Please, I want to beg every one of us. If you are successful and the people around you are struggling, you are poor. Help people. I said something in my show last week. Listen to me, oh. Anybody you help now, not say I did do one for your own good. Mm-mm. It's for our own good. Okay, me. Now be said that you know they get helper. Now you know just get sense. We shall be no man there, no man there. Oh God, you know, so you know, say that place dark. I don't know what they talk to. I beg, I did joke. Did they wait? No, no, they don't carry me go where I know, no, I know Bini. Oh, na kabaka did that. Ah, kabaka na joko. Na so I go yab police for Abuja. And they yab the man, they do me like this. You will go far. I show finish. I want to tie my car. And I had somebody hold my hand, join my door. And I say, were you the comedian inside? I say, yeah. I say, where are the comedian? Outside. I say, what's the problem? He saw a guy say, you will go far. I said, I say, you talk. He said, enter that pickup. I said to him, I say, Kanu. Now I say, what are they going to do for Kanu? Now I say, I be no far for your eye. All right, I want to sign out. It's been a beautiful morning here. I need to open my Bible. I don't try. Wish I made it by then, but...
3: Oh, I'm pulling too much.
0: Listen, Mona, listen to me. Listen, see, don't be too greedy. I told you last year that I'm writing a book, How to Become Poor Successfully. And I see they write another book, How to Commit Suicide Without Disturbing Your Neighbors. The book goes sell. The book, it goes sell now. You know, say, the only one thing God and devil get in common, God and devil. You know the thing? They are two hateful, they idol. Now before they don't say, the devil, the idol's mind is the devil's workshop. You know, get what you do, devil workshop. If you spoil something, you could pay. I'm sorry, let me talk to the... We never start now. Let me patronize they come. No, sir, so we start the show till 4 o'clock. We all know they already go. Okay, after party day. Oh, okay, beautiful. Now let me do this. Listen to me. Anybody want to buy weighty sheep, they follow instruction. Am I communicating? If you want to carry a shower, make up your mind. Carry better shower. You know if you carry a shower, you know if you carry a shower inside club. Say they're too cost. You are even stingy to your enjoyment. Let us say you know if you carry inside the club. As come inside, carry the one way the day car park. You say they go carry the one way near epic traffic light. You know they see the avenger there. Customer. I go do you well. Scam. Let me lie, Ron Scares, you carry them come this kind of show. When I go buy drink, when I go discuss. Therese, listen to me now. You go learn this part. Yo, carry a come aside. When I go drink, so mom swap understand the good day. When I go they do, not when I go they make love. I go carry girl from club. When I don't, you don't know your name, nothing. You go they go, pa. What's my name? Get up, call you customer. You the best.
4: You are a prostitute.
0: Now so my guy they go carry in beside for club. No carry inside club. Come outside, they play focus. I know say Naim best I get that dance. DJ, play focus. Seek you the places. Play focus. DJ, focus, please. DJ, now nah, that's you see the smart old. Play focus. DJ, low and low. You're playing. Now, my last joke. I want to come on. I never would do what I plan on. Okay. Oh, yeah. You know, say this dancer, normal dancer. And this dance, DJ, low and low. Not you get the joke. If you look the dance way, now in best I get the dance. Now, see in best I know my one, you know the dance. Because the idiot stingy, come aside, see the guest stand up, you know the yes song. Get the other. J The idiot is saying and focus to get it down because now the last one when he hear inside club come outside. He just tell the girl, let's go. The girl said, okay. As he enter moto, start moto, music start to play. The idiot girl say, the idiot they drive, they shake her. Now look the girl, you are friendly. When they listen, you don't say one thing about sex, immediately you release, you realize. They wanna listen to me, children of. They hear now, as the idiot release finish around 3:15, he don't go peace. Ask, hey God. Ah, leader. Baba, I get 2 minutes, use and spray. Hey God. Ah, if we tell our plan to do really work, not be for the perform. I use my time, pack my money now. I be no come. This is way, I never finish the joke now. This is let's work. Yeah. Okay, me, the idiot. He don't release. He got peace. I'm not saying best, I don't know they're static. They know they sleep. Oh. See, you know, say, men, now the time of the morning, I tell the talk, so. You know, say, men, as on a day like this, so, eh? As on a face, different. Now, so on a coming style, different. I get one guy, if they come, keep quiet. I get one guy, if they come, he's shy. He go, they knock, back, back, back, back. If you walk on here, ah! Ladies and gentlemen!

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1: 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And it's time to break out those Christmas jams, you know what I'm saying?
0: What we gonna play?
1: Our favorite thing.

blood, renew their strength like eagles. Lean on your own understanding and nudge him in all your ways. There is a way that seems right to a human, but leads to everlasting death. I tell you, choose this day who you will serve. Jesus Christ, the way, the truth, and the life. Yeah, you better get that right. Yeah, you better get that right, that right. 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Jesus Christ, the way, the truth, and the life. Yeah, you better get that right.

For what does it mean to gain the world and lose your soul? Choose this day. Choose this day who you will serve. 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
2: 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Ain't it that easy just for sprayer?

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1: Scott's General. 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

0: so excited.
1: Yeah, it's the holiday season, and it's time to break out those Christmas jams, you know what I'm saying?
0: What we gonna

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Lean on your own understanding. 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There is a way that seems right to a human, but leads to everlasting death. I tell you, choose this day who you will serve. Jesus Christ, the way, the truth, and the life. Yeah, you better get that right. Yeah, you better get that right, that right. 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Jesus Christ, the way, the truth, and the life. 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

0: 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Poor people. 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Listen to me. Whatever you don't appreciate, you cannot attract. 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This is Zara. 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You first say introduction to shoe. Who be the terrorist? I be big man for my own side. 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Oh, Natalia, be like, wow, how are you? No, that's one thing about two big men. How are you doing? Now, those are when not get good advice, so why are you talking to him like that? Tyrese, how are you doing? Yeah. You know why I like big men? You hear Tyrese go say, the sucker, don't worry, you will hear from me. After the show, they'll just bring envelope for me. Might just follow poor man talk now. Who be poor man? Okay, for example, you went with your one bar line. Baba wave, you don't popular, and I say, yo. When I want buy this, my suit, they show me this, your shirt, now, 990 naira. I say, no. Okay, you know if you do me anything, my flight at 7 o'clock. Patoraki, what you do me for Boro? 4 days ago, my boro Abi, what you do me? Y'all do it today. They sing, they use me, they perform. You never say anything. Now, tonight, I go drop this mic. Tonight. All right, let's go to scripture. No matter how you get money for your family, you must get poor person. Yeah, so if Bible talk, I say there shall be poor among you. Oh, okay, did it touch you? Just get money. The Bible says even the family of the poor avoid him. The worst thing, you be first son, you know who. You know they know when you're a younger one, they wear though. Now your neighbor will just tell you, ah, Afana, Ejiro where though, we no see you. You can say, which Ejiro? Say your younger sister. You can say, Ejiro wed? You call people, call your father. Daddy, where go boss here, your power call and answer, who be this? You know why? When you don't have money, you don't have presence. I was there. A bit regular, please.
1: You are a murderer.
0: Regular, I joke. I know saying I give away ticket on a take on, but normally, not supposed to go. Regular, now they go quick come, last come out. Did they enjoy show? They go do the show. They go there until they come out the table cut. But man, please a round of applause for the VIPs. Now money they make sense for show. Not about this table. Some about this table. They see the oh. I like. You should be arranged yourself. When I really get money, one and the only one that when I use Remy Martin, they miss Remy Martin. Oh, correct. I beg. As you not get now, collect from who get? Give me. 20 euro. 20. Oh, they collect now, it's the delay. Mona, they can't have two. Mona the counter, if you no reach 10, I be say they deport him. Four, Mona the counter, Mona the counter, five, Mona the counter, Baba they deport you. 100 euros, see poor man, leave him, he don't do. The secret, come on, your 100 euros, idiot. You won't collect my destiny. Woo!
1: You are deleted. You are a murderer.
0: Tares. Hey God. See, there's something about rich men. You know, we rich men. I fuck up. I go say we rich men. Jordy. All right. Now let me start my performance. I don't want to pull them on and no say na slim fit shirt I wear.
2: They play.
0: That is Izora lifestyle. Yeah. Not be Shedekam. Not be Obi one. Of your whole and well, I value that suit pass you. Listen to me. The easiest way to be poor is to be ungrateful. Because appreciation is the application for more. On another year comedy, let's talk reality. This 2020, when we enter, so listen, you have two options. Either you hustle or you beg. No joke. If you don't know where you they go, this 2023, you go escort people when know where they go. Are we communicating? Okay, you two like second hand. You know they spray your own. Tyrus, now you tell me you throw me 100 naira. Five. Eh? In talk, I tell you. He said, may you give me. They're not the CPC, they send a message now. Baba, talk to me. 500,000 to me. You can't perform. See, listen to me. The little level I've got into in this industry, I have met men. People want a hoe. You know one thing about poor men? You know why poor people become poor? Because they envy the successful people. Do you understand? You see rich man, they give. You see poor men. And poverty be like WhatsApp group. Then they get admin. Now the poorest be the admin. And poor people, the kind of motivation when they get, I don't know where they're from, they come. The worst one, now be abject poverty. Anybody went all day that WhatsApp group, if he dash have 200,000, he go fear, he say he won't use his destiny. Abject poverty, now go make you believe, say fool when he's sour, they cure typhoid. Not the shout shit, is it your story? As you are drinking, please. Know your limit. No say who they buy, no they high. DVD. Big shout out to you. I know be from Benin. I be Ugeli boy. I be Delta State. But the love when you don't show me. 2 days to my show, 9 months, you give me your number, I call you. You see transfer. Not be aggression. You transfer money. See, say my joke, who no go school, no go understand. Or this table now you go school. Oh yeah, explain aggression for them.
2: No, we are not informed.
0: They're not informed now. Just to get money, sweet. Oh, I don't know. See, listen to me. I have been there. And not besides, I don't reach where they really go. But the little level when I did, I know the difference between riches and poverty. Let me explain something to you. Sir, I go eat myself now. I meet Sonanabi. Beautiful. See the way me and Chama they talk. With the money when you don't get, your voice is also put tick. Not bad perform for a hotel for a case show on 29. As I the peace, one major come because of how much you get, how much you have. To me, success is your ability to afford anything without bothering anybody. Forget the volume of your money. As far as I take care of myself, I know they beg you. I am successful. Now greed. Now they make people they go extra. And when you take shortcut to life, your life will be cut short. Yeah. Why the Lord talking to me? Who is Osas here? Osas. Osas. I don't know. I don't know who you are. I don't know where you are. I've not met you before. There's a man here, Osas. You plan to take your mom to Lagos. Not for anything. You are going to Shagamu. I don't know what you are really doing there with your mommy. The Lord says you should abort that mission. Now, so my joke, they be, oh, God, they call me, oh. Now, sir, they perform one day, one man. I don't know, God, they use me, oh. And they perform, one man, they talk. Now, the Lord spoke to me. He said, tell this man, me, keep quiet. Now, I said, keep quiet, sir. At 42, you they stay with your younger brother. I thought it was a joke. The man quiet, the show finish.
2: Will you keep quiet?
0: And now, the man keep quiet, mumu. Show don't finish. I won't enter my car and I see somebody sit down near my tire. They cry. Now, so God, what happened? Now, the man replied me, who told you? I said, who told me what? Who told you about me? How do you know I'm 42? I said, the Lord spoke to me. He said, yeah, ask the Lord, what will I do? See, you see this life? It's easy to make money. Just learn how to convince people. Not be my friend, go buy Zara. They say Zaram. Zaram. Zara is spelled Z-A-R-O-A. You end with M. Now the Ijo go back to Ibo boys. Ibo boys. Now Ibo call the prophet. Now you go say Zaram for me. Now the Ibo boys say, why you they shout? I they taste him. You don't know say go they work out fast. May they not feel read them. Convince people. Anything. Well, sir. Just go, not be my friend. Buy deep freezer. No door. I don't want to use the Igbo boy. Say me put cutting. Last for I the town, I say, not be everything they buy for traffic. Somebody go buy dog for traffic. 2 years. Dog never back. Oh, in by dog. Oh, he bay by dog. He don't know the back. Did you wait? Who be this one? And Grace, my time don't reach. My time don't reach. Now maybe start at Abi. Eh? Talk when huh? Oh, 5 minutes. Oh yeah, let man start properly. Four minutes, Abi. Now be Patraki they call. Patraki go hear war today. Okay. Please, I want to beg every one of us. If you are successful and the people around you are struggling, you are poor. Help people. I said something in my show last week. Listen to me, oh. Anybody you help now, not say are they doing for your own good. Mm-mm. It's for our own good. Okay, me. Not be saying that you know they get helper. Now you know just get sense. We shall be no man there, no man there. Oh God, you know, so you know, say that place dark. I don't know what to talk to. I beg, I did joke. Did they wait? No, no, they don't carry me go where I know. I know Bini. Oh, na kabaka did that. Ah, kabaka na joko. Na so I go yap police for Abuja. And they yap the man, they do me like this. You will go far. I show finish. I want to tie my car. And I had somebody hold my hand, join my door. And I say, were you the comedian inside? I say, yeah. Say, where are the comedian? Outside. I say, what's the problem? He saw God say, you will go far. I said, I saw you talk. He said, enter that pickup. I said to her, say, Kanu. Now I say, what are they going to do for Kanu? Now I say, I be no far for your eye. All right, I want to sign out. It's been a beautiful morning here. I need to open my Bible. I don't try. I wish I made it by then, but...
3: I'm pulling too much.
0: Listen, Mona, listen to me. Listen, see, don't be too greedy. I told you last year that I'm writing a book, How to Become Poor Successfully. And I see they write another book, How to Commit Suicide Without Disturbing Your Neighbors. The book will sell. The book, it goes sell now. You know, say, the only one thing God and devil get in common, God and devil. You know the thing? They are two hateful, they idol. Now before they don't say, the devil, the idol's mind is the devil's workshop. You know, get what you do, devil workshop. If you spoil something, you could pay. I'm sorry, let me talk to the... We never start now. Let me patronize they come. You know, say, now so we start the show till 4 o'clock. We all know they already go. Okay, after party day. Oh, okay, beautiful. Now let me do this. Listen to me. Anybody want to buy with this sheep, they follow instruction. Am I communicating? If you want carry a shower, make up your mind. Carry better shower. You know carry a shower, you know if you carry a shower inside club. Say they're too cost. You are even stingy to your enjoyment. Let us say you know if you carry inside the club. As come aside, carry the one where they did car park. You say they go carry the one where near traffic light. You know they see the avenger there. Customer. I go do you well. Scam. Let me lie, run scare, you carry them come this kind of show. When I go buy drink, when I go discuss. Teres, listen to me now, you go learn this part. Yo, carry a come aside, when I go drink, so mom swap understand the good day. When I go they do, not when I go they make love. I go carry girl from club, when I don't, you don't know your name, nothing. You go they go, pa, what's my name? Get up, call you customer, you the best.
4: You are a prostitute.
0: Now so my guy they go carry imbecile for club. No carry inside club. Come outside, they play focus. I know say now imbecile I get that dance. DJ, play focus. Seek you the places. Play focus. DJ, focus, please. DJ, now nah, that's you see the smart to play focus. DJ, low and low. Yeah, play. Now my last joke, I want come on. I never would do what I plan on. Okay. Oh yeah. You know, say this dance, normal dancer. And this dance, DJ low and low. Not you get the joke. If you look the dance way, now him best I get the dance. Now, see him best I know my one. You know the dance. Because the idiot stingy. Come aside. See the girl stand up. You know the yes song. Get out there. The The idiot is saying and focus to get it done because at the last one when he hear inside club come outside. He just tell the girl, let's go. The girl said, okay. As he enter moto, start moto, music start to they play. The idiot girl say, the idiot they drive, they shake her. Now look the girl, you are friendly. He, when they listen, you don't say one thing about sex, immediately you release, you realize. They want to listen to me, children of. They hear now, as the idiot release finish, around 3:15, he don't go peace. Ask, hey God. Ah, leader. Baba, I get 2 minutes, use and spray. Hey God. Ah, if we tell our plan to do really work, not be for the perform. I might use my time, pack my money now. I be no come. This is the way, I never finish the joke now. This is the lens. Yeah. Okay, me, the idiot, he don't release. He got peace. I'm not saying better, they know they're static. They know they sleep. Oh. See, you know, say men, now the time of the morning, I say they talk so. You know, say men, as on a day like this, so, eh? As on a face different. Now, so on a coming style different. I get one guy, if they come, keep quiet. I get one guy, if they come, he's shy. He go, they knock, back, back, back, back. If you walk on here, ah! Ladies and gentlemen!

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1: They wanna do it like they did back in the day, chat or. I heard musty what they a demo. Ain't it that easy just for sprayer?

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1: Scott's General. Worse than the one true God, God the Father, Yahweh.

blood, who knew their strength like eagles. Lean on your own understanding. I nudge you in all your ways. There is a way that seems right to a human, but leads to everlasting death. I tell you, choose this day who you will serve. Jesus Christ, the way, the truth, and the life. Yeah, you better get that right. Yeah, you better get that right, that right. Give me a life and get baptized. Jesus Christ, the way, the truth, and the life. Yeah, you better get that right.

But what does it mean to gain the world and lose your soul? Choose this day. Choose this day who you will serve. 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
1: Mwen gwen ti ya, kare, ou ni ou sepose bayan ti mwen may an seten, konye yo ka di la, freedom kouman?
2: E ben, adou yon baye, pa Stephanie, la way di, mami, I want to go there, nga di, no! 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
1: Men sa pa tou long bon, eh?
2: Well.
1: Fè, mwen kado, avan had la mwen kalave la, avan yi me le an anote, pi yo yi deten, ti mwen ale gade, eh?
2: E ben, bon so, eh?
1: Oui, nou kare.
2: Mwen kompone gwen si, ha? Gwen si, ha, e diskwe, oui. Mwen bet, ka pou e kati mwen la, ki mwen la ka bien manje, tout bon man gwen si, ha, tout ve, ish moun an set. Men kan men, you see that, eh? Those who gossip with you will gossip about you.
3: All the business they in behind.